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Romeo, sing the streets a serenade, laying everybody low with a love song that he made. Find the streetlight, steps out of the shade, says something like, "You and me, babe, how about it?" Juliet says, "Hey, it's Romeo, you nearly gave me a heart attack.

streets of shame. Both dirty, both mean. Yes, and the dream was just the same. And I dreamed your dream for you, and now your dream is real.

0: If you see somebody showing any of the signs of a stroke, you don't have to think about it, you just dial 999. 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

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So strong, pure perfection from beginning to the end. I'm here once again, blow your mind with the rock in front. I'm keeping on with my words. So strong, pure perfection.

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That was definitely a hot one overnight, wasn't it? To say the least. And the daytime as well. Well, yeah. I mean, we know we've got new records going around. It may just beat them again today. We'll see, shall we?

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But let us have your experiences of how you got on yesterday and last night. 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

0: needed.
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say good morning to Carol, who's in Minster this morning, lurking around. She says, very sweaty, sultry night last night. Are you having another theme day this morning, though? So everything you've been playing is heat-related.

travel because of disruption on southeastern trains issue going on yesterday. It seems that people decided they were all going to go down to Margate. Yeah, they all thought they'd go down to the seaside. Did anyone tell them that there is a pollution warning on all the coast around Kent at the moment for the sea? Yeah, exactly. Good luck to them. Let's see if you end up with some Deli Belly situations going on. I think crowd control measures were put in place as hundreds descended on the seaside town. Meanwhile, those little dinghies kept coming in the other direction, but no one mentioned that.

another couple of things I've been seeing all morning. So far, I've seen 7 different videos of people that have been driving their vehicles in towards the sea. Down on the beach, they thought they'd park their vehicles at one particular one in Scarborough, where there was a transit that was being engulfed in water as the tide came in. And the man in the 4x4 brand spanking new Range Rover decided to give him a hand to try and tow him out. Now, we all know that when there's water and sand together, the water and sand become very claggy, and anything that's in that particular water is very difficult to pull out of trouble. And, of course, the guy in the Range Rover thinks he's very clever because his Chelsea tractor is going to pull anything and everything out of seawater. Guess what? Both of them, including the £120,000 Range Rover, ended up being totally engulfed by the tide. Oh dear, how sad. Never mind.

I have to say, again in the news, that Greggs have been doing something sensible yesterday. It was too hot for most Greggs branches, and they decided that because it was so hot, they would end up closing their branches, because with all the ovens running as well as the heat and everything, there was definitely a danger to life there. At last. Well done.

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obviously, you know that I love Ireland, like I love a hole in the head, and I've had one of those as well. 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Love Island was slapped with 186 Ofcom complaints in a week after fans fumed over the boys' behaviour in the villa. I have no idea what it was all about, but I've got it here.

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0: Pretty quiet out there this morning. No issues to report anywhere, really. You've got road closure on South Sea Avenue again between 8 and 5 while they're doing resurfacing works. Apart from that, realistically, everything else around the island seems to be moving quite nicely at the moment. Again, over in Sittingbourne, it's fairly quiet and subdued. The A2 London Road in both directions is looking good. Medway Town's not problematical at all at the moment. But even the bottom of Detling Hill has only got a couple of minutes delay as it makes its way down to the M20 there. Bottom of Bluebell, and that's fine. Top End is good as well. In fact, it's all running very nicely. The only one I've got really this morning is Capstan Road in Chatham, still closed due to some emergency roadworks between Pear Tree Lane and the Capstan Farm Country Park. There we go. Trying to get all my words in one area. They become a bit of a problem there. Everything else on the railways, all good, apart from the 6:42 Dover Priory service, which is currently running 12 minutes late due into Sittingbourne at 6:54. Another update for you. See if we can get anything moving at 7:15.
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few of you recommending some tunes to play this morning because of the weather. That's from Milky, and he likes another one as well. I don't mind, it's not being greedy, to be fair. Couple of tracks will be perfectly okay this morning. First one, of course, from the Lighthouse family.

That's the original version from Bob Marley. There was another remake of that, very, very dancey, about 10 years ago, with Funkstar Deluxe and Bob Marley. Which would you prefer of the two? We'll see how we go. Here's one for patio doors this morning.

Choice of Belly O'Doors this morning. Yeah, you've got it. Yvonne Fair, and it should have been me. A massive Motown track from 1975. Up to news we go now. Have a little gem.

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1: From the Sky News Centre at 7, nearly 1.6 million children and babies in England are living in dangerously hot homes. The warning from the National Housing Federation comes as June's record temperature is expected to be beaten again today. A rare red warning for extreme heat in parts of England and Wales remains in force until tonight. Two strong earthquakes have struck the Venezuelan capital, Caracas. 32 people have died and more than 700 people are injured. There are reports that dozens of buildings have collapsed and rescuers are looking for survivors. The interim president, Delcy Rodriguez, has declared a national state of emergency.
2: Sadly, there have been losses. I give my immediate condolences to those who have lost family members. At the same time, I also ask for the utmost collaboration from the population. The neighbourhoods that have suffered severe damage to infrastructure will have to be evacuated.
1: The number of cases of breast cancer in women under the age of 50 has risen by 5% in 1 year. Charity Copperfield claims younger people with symptoms of the disease are routinely dismissed by health professionals. To sport, and Scotland will have to wait to find out if their World Cup campaign is over after losing 3-0 overnight to Brazil. The result leaves them finishing third in Group C. Scotland manager Steve Clarke's admitted he thinks they're probably going home.
3: The physicality, the power and the technique of both Morocco and Brazil, you can see that we have to do something about it. We have to try and be better at producing young players that can grace the world stage.
1: Also in Group C, Morocco got past Haiti 4-2 to finish second behind Brazil. Co-host Mexico are through after winning all three of their group games. And South Africa have made history as they reached the knockout stages for the first time after beating South Korea 1-0. And finally, gig tickets for shows in the UK have rocketed by over 200% in the last 25 years. The average cost for a live music event is now £128. That's the latest. I'm Chris Milligan.
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5: Dry with long periods of hazy sunshine, but very hot or exceptionally hot across the region. Breezier conditions will develop compared to recent days, though, bringing some cooler temperatures along the coast. Our top temperature should reach somewhere around 38 degrees today. For tonight, another exceptionally warm night with humid conditions persisting. Largely clear skies, but a chance of isolated showers or thundery outbreaks for a time. Yes, please. Mostly to the west of the region. Oh, dear. Tomorrow, well, overnight, we're down to a low of 25 degrees. Overnight low. Woof. First high tide of the day today, 3 minutes to 10 this morning, 4.9 metres in height.
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Michael in the truck has got his sense of humour on this morning. Well, he's certainly sense of humour hat. He says, today's 6 months until Christmas Day. Any chance of playing Band-Aid? Fortunately, he had an attack of common sense and changed his mind and asked for this one. Don't mind this one. Even I know it's too early for a Christmas tune.

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2: Pretty much as quiet as it was on the island half an hour ago. The same with the 249, it's all looking very good indeed. Over to the mainland and Tenham. Little delay there, both directions around Linstead Lane and then down towards Faversham. Well, again, we're running nice and clearly. Seems to be everybody's getting out and about after 7:30 in the morning at the moment. All through to the Medway Towns, we're nice and clear there. Bluebell Hill's running fine. It's okay at the top end, I've got to say. It's fine and okay. There we are. I'll leave it at that. Through to the bottom of Detling Hill, you've got around about an 8-minute delay. You're queuing at the bottom of the Detling turning at the moment. It's all running sweetly into

0: And buses, really, everything is fine at the moment. We'll keep an eye on it and again give you another update at 7:45.
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I need to find the words radio edit next time I find that track. Let's make sure it's acceptable. Nelly and Hot in here. I think it's probably going to get a little bit warmer now for me. 20 minutes after 7 o'clock. Let's cool down a bit, shall we?

Continuing the summer vibe this morning. Well, let's face it, we're in the middle of summer at the moment. We continue summer until, well, it seems like forever, to be perfectly honest. 7:33 this morning takes us to our chart of 1968.

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0: It's time for three more songs, one more year, and another host of memories. Today, back to the charts of the 25th of June 1968. Two on the way up, one on the way down.

the one-man band known as Don Partridge. Yes, he appeared on, Opportunity Knocks, I think it pretty well was. And then, of course, he did various theme tunes for various shows, most of which happened to be talent shows. He was on his way up this week from last week's number 7 to this week's number 3. At 2, A Faller of One. Yeah.

So what was going on locally on the 25th of June 1968? Well, I can tell you. The island was undergoing major structural changes to its local authority. The borough's localised districts were abolished. This is the borough of Queenborough in Sheppey. And, of course, you then lost Sheerness Urban District Council, amongst the others. Yes, everything turned into the borough of Queenborough and Sheppey. Day-to-day life was particularly revolving around typical 1960s seaside pastimes like cricket matches, summer characterised by heavy rains, and goodness knows. Yes, the transition of the government, the Rural District Council was abolished, and of course, things were going on around the county. Number one this week. It was last week's number two. Spent 3 weeks at the top.

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3: South Sea Avenue will be closing in about 10 minutes' time for road surfacing works. It'll be reopened around about 5 o'clock this afternoon. Lower Road, a little bit of traffic around the bottom of Barton Hill Drive, and also as you're heading along Queenborough Road down towards the interchange there at Queenborough. Things all looking good apart from that around the rest of the island at the moment. Through to the mainland, and again nice and clear over both the crossings this morning, which is great news indeed. Looking in towards Bapchild, the usual delays trying to come in through there from Fox Hill down into Snips Hill really. Tenham's a little bit slow around Linstead Lane now, and Faversham looking fairly reasonable. Going out the other direction, we're all good up to Raynham, starting to build up around there and Raynham Mark, and then down Chatham Hill, getting down to the bottom end. Over Rochester Bridge, I'm afraid it's quite heavy at the moment. Then through towards Wainscott and Four Elms Hill, starting to get a build-up of traffic there now. The M25 still got one lane closed and slow traffic due to emergency repairs at the Darrent interchange. That's the A2 and Junction 2 of the M25. Congestions all the way back to Junction 3, the M20, and the Swanley interchange, I'm afraid. Not looking good there. We're all running very nicely generally around everywhere else, although we're starting to see a bit of a problem at Upper Harble Down on the A2. There was an accident there coastbound just before London Road at Upper Harble Down. That's one to watch out for if you're heading Canterbury bound at the moment. All running very nicely on the A2 at Gravesend, which is good news indeed. The M25 around the Dartford Tunnels, 15 to 20 minutes to get through there. Generally, everything else other than Detling Hill, which is obviously queuing, is all running fine. We'll have more for you in half an hour.
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in the cricket yesterday, because it's overshadowed by the World Cup at the moment, especially the women's cricket. It was a brilliant win for them yesterday over the West Indies. They now progress to the semi-finals of the T20 World Cup. So well done, ladies. We do love all formats of ladies' cricket, to be perfectly honest. And the game has come on in leaps and bounds over the last 10 years.

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1: From the Sky News Centre at 8, the Met Office is warning the highest ever temperature for June could be beaten again today. Yesterday, 36.1 Celsius was recorded in Gosport in Hampshire, breaking a 50-year-old record. A rare red health heat warning will remain in place until 9 o'clock tonight. But not everyone's hating it. These children at a nursery in southeast London were loving the water play.
2: We can jump and teleport.
3: Yeah, and we can eat ice cream and we can go out and play with each other.
4: I like it when it's warmer too, but I like it when it's summer.
1: Rescue crews are searching for survivors after two major earthquakes hit Caracas in Venezuela. 32 people have died and more than 700 are injured. Rachel Reeves says she's backing Andy Burnham to become the next Prime Minister, despite speculation she'll be replaced as Chancellor. She's been asked whether she would accept a role in his cabinet.
5: Those are the choices that the new Prime Minister, I hope Andy Burnham, will get to make in a few weeks' time. I'm not going to preempt those. It is his prerogative as Prime Minister to make those appointments. But I'm really proud of my record as Chancellor.
1: The Makerfield MP is reportedly yet to settle on his choice for number 11. Mr Burnham's the front-runner to succeed Sir Keir Starmer, with no other candidates putting their name forward so far. A breast cancer charity says cases are rising among younger people. Copperfield's most recent figures show a 5% rise in diagnosis in women under 50 in the past year. Consultants and specialist doctors have gone on strike in Northern Ireland in a row over pay. Routine procedures have been cancelled, but emergency departments and intensive care units are running normally. Sport, and Scotland face a nervous wait to see if they'll be progressing to the knockout stages of the World Cup for the first time, following a 3-0 defeat to Brazil. Steve Clarke's side are aiming to be one of the best third-place teams. Brazil finished top of the group, Morocco finished second. That's the latest. I'm Chris Milligan.
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7: In the local news, police are making inquiries following a chase over the island's bridges. The driver of a black dune buggy failed to stop for a patrol and took off around Cowstead Corner and off the island over the Sheppey Crossing. Police lost sight of it, but it was reported by the community being seen driving the wrong way down the Sittabourne-bound entry slip road. The Sheerness Revival Project has celebrated another milestone as councillors and partners attended a special ceremony to mark the completion of the outside structure of the expanding centre at Beachfields. Now the outside is complete and weathertight, the construction company can now continue with internal work. And finally, as part of the month-long Festival of Sheppey, two classical acts have been hired to perform at the Criterion Music Hall in Bluetown. They will perform a selection of classical favourites which the event hosts have been looking forward to. That's the latest on BRFM. I'm Karen Murray.
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9: Dry with long periods of hazy sunshine, but hot. Very hot, and in fact even exceptionally hot around the region today. Breezier conditions will help along the coastal areas, but we should be expecting 38 degrees today, which is very hot indeed. Tonight, another exceptionally warm night with humid conditions persisting. Largely clear skies again, but a chance of isolated showers or thundery outbreaks for a time. Mostly, though, to the west of the region. Overnight lows, 25 degrees. And Friday sees outbreaks of rain clearing into the North Sea, leading to another hotter, exceptionally hot day. Largely sunny otherwise, with an odd shower possible in the west. 36 degrees is tomorrow's high tide. Temperature. High tide is 3 minutes to 10, 4.7 metres in height. I'm getting ahead of myself.
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0: It's Global Beatles Day today. Not only that, it's also the birthday of Peter Blake. He's the British artist who designed the sleeve for the Sgt. Pepper's album. He's 94 today, and we'll have a track from that album after Travel.
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0: Traffic fairly heavy around the halfway lights at the moment. Both directions, Queenborough Road, Halfway Road, Minster Road. Not looking too bad, I have to admit. We're all running very sweetly there. We now have the road closure on Southsea Avenue in Minster, just off of the Broadway. That's going to be there in place until about 5 o'clock this afternoon while they do some more resurfacing works. To Sittingbourne, and again on the A2 as you're coming in from Quay Street, a little bit of a delay around the Billet, the public house there, and also the usual delays through Bapchild as well coming in over Snips Hill. Bottom of Detling Hill, literally at the bottom of the Detling Turning is where the queue is going down to the M20 at the moment at 7, and also as you're going into Maidstone centrally, well, Ashford Road heavy, Willington Street not too bad at the moment. Fairmeadow, all the way around there is very congested at present, as is the bottom end of Bluebell Hill. Top ends fairly average for the time of day, to be honest. Otherwise, it's all looking fairly good around Maidstone. One lane closed on the M25. That's been going on all morning around the Darenth interchange at Junction 2 for the A2, with congestion all the way back to the Swanley interchange at Junction 3 in the M20.

0: 9 this morning at 4 AM's Hill. As we know, it's one of those usual hotspots of the day. And everything good news is excellent on the buses and the railways.
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commemorating Global Beatles Day. Three Beatles tracks from 8 o'clock to 8:21. There you go. Lucy in the Sky with Diamonds from Sgt. Pepper's. And talking of birthdays, as we were about Peter Blake just a minute ago, 83 years young today is this young lady. She produced and performed one of the best albums ever, in my opinion. And this was just a superb single from it. This is from 72, You're So Vain.

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0: Seems like we've not really done anything with it this week, but yeah, to be fair, yeah, that was because of the situation on Tuesday and the fact that we had theme yesterday. Today we have three missing words for you.

If you're a Gavin and Stacey fan, you're now going to get the chance to head off on a getaway to Uncle Bryn's house. Basically, it's been sold and the new owners have decided that they're going to open it up for anybody who's a Gavin and Stacey fan so that they can come and visit.

three words for you today. That's all you've got to do, is just give us three little missing words, and hopefully you'll then be in the list that Chuckles reads out at around about 10 to 9 this morning. There we go. It's just coming up to 8:29 and a half. Police, and then the ads.

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bit more to his third word as well. We're doing all right. And also, got to mention, down in Cornwall, whether they're having a pasty or not is another matter. I'm not too sure whether it's too hot for them. Larry and Jenny are celebrating their 49th wedding anniversary today. It's going to be a great time. Enjoy yourselves, guys. Big one next year. No pressure, but I reckon you probably might need to do something bigger than Cornwall. And that's pretty big.

predecessors, which is understandable because everything's gone up since the millennium. Quite a bit. But they'd rather stay in the hotel of mum and dad rather than pay high rent or mortgages. Actually, I saw a house in Sheerness up for rental yesterday. Terraced house in Sheerness. 1,600 quid a month? What on earth is going on? 1,600 quid a month.

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2: Been an accident on Swale Avenue in Sheerness. It's just off of Thames Avenue and off of St George's Avenue there again. It's not causing any real problems, but just thought I'd let you know what's going on because there's not a lot else happening. Queuing traffic halfway road, though, is back to Filer Road at the moment. Other than that, you've got the road closure on South Sea Avenue for resurfacing. That goes on till 5 o'clock this evening and then happens again tomorrow. Through to the mainland, no real issues other than the usual delays coming through Bapchild and going in towards Snips Hill. It's also a little bit heavy, literally around St Michael's Road at the moment. Other than that, again, Sittingbourne not looking too bad. Bottom of Detling Hill is fine all the way down to the M20. You've just got the usual delays going into Maidstone for the time of day, but it doesn't look as bad as it normally is for this time of day, which is good news. Still slow and one lane closed on the M25 around the Durrant interchange all the way back to the Swanley interchange. That's between 2 and 3 and looking fairly well over the rest of the motorway networks. We're all good as gold with the exception of the Dartford tunnels, where you've got delays of about 10 to 15 minutes. As we said, Maidstone not looking too bad at all, and out towards the Medway Tunnel all running fine. Over Rochester Bridge, I'm afraid that is quite congested. The railways have all of a sudden hit the buffers, as we say. Pretty much check everything with Southeastern this morning. The heat is getting and playing havoc with the rails, where of course that's making them expand. At the moment, everything pretty much going into Sittingbourne is delayed, other than the Sheerness service, which seems to be on time, which is great news indeed. Next update at 9:30 with Mo will keep you up to date with what's going on the railways.
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2: Oh, this is intriguing. Before we make the final play of this morning's Missing Words, we've got a Lorraine and Chris in Queenborough who've got the last word wrong, and then a Chris and Lorraine in Queenborough. Yeah, I know, same names, same place, and they've got it right. So, but they've got both different phone numbers. So if you've got one ending in 553, you need to think again. Ending in 238, you're correct.

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0: Tavares and a big summary song. Mo's just walked into the studio. He says, why haven't you got any fans on? Well, to be perfectly honest, we don't need them. We don't need any fans because we're cool. We're really cool. Simple as that. And they make a blooming noise as well.
1: We start early enough as well.
0: And we do start early enough in the morning. So by the time you get in, it's only starting to warm up. So anyway, Chuckles is over in the corner. He's got three words that are missing.
1: We are stardust.
0: Absolutely. We are golden. And we've got ourselves back to the garden. Oh, go on. Who's got it right this morning?
1: Steve from Queenborough.
0: Good.
1: Kim in Pattaya. Terrain and Penny in Sittingbourne. Anvil. Larry and Jenny with their 49th anniversary.
0: Good.
1: Steve the Bus. Sue from Bayview. Carol and Pete in Minster. Pete in Halfway. Just about hit the bar on it. Mike and Amanda in Sittingbourne. Ian G. Lakeshire Hot Pot, of course. Chris and Lorraine in Sittingbourne. And Southend Dave, who says he's waving at me from the end of the pier.
0: Just out of interest, when did Chris and Lorraine move from Queenborough to Sittingbourne? I thought so. About 10 minutes ago, wasn't it? Because it says Queenborough there, doesn't it?
1: It does. It does. Sittingbourne.
0: So you just made it up, didn't you?
1: I have.
0: Yeah. So it's about right. Anyway, we're off. You can go and put your tail between your legs and come back and try again to get it right tomorrow.
1: Maybe.
0: So Lorraine and Chris and Lorraine, stay in Queenborough.

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1: From the Sky News Centre at 9, almost 1.6 million children, including 70,000 babies, are living in dangerously hot homes in England. The National Housing Federation says more frequent heat waves have made it impossible for parents to ensure their homes are comfortable and safe. A red warning for extreme heat still in place until tonight. Kevin Garvey's from the National Housing Federation.
2: We need to be thinking about keeping homes warm in winter. We need to be thinking about how we're installing measures to prevent overheating in homes as well. A fundamental question about the type of homes that we're building in this country now, but also what we're doing with existing homes long term.
1: Hundreds of people are injured and at least 32 people have died after two strong earthquakes hit the Venezuelan capital. Rescuers are looking for survivors in the rubble of buildings that have collapsed in Caracas. Donald Trump has given his verdict on Andy Burnham, describing him as very liberal. The Makerfield MP's route to number 10 appears wide open, with no other candidates yet putting their name forward to become Labour leader. Sport now, and Scotland's 3-0 defeat to Brazil means their chances of progressing at the World Cup are in the balance. James Matthews reports from Miami.
3: Scotland fans know their World Cup dreams are hanging by a thread.
4: At least we went for it.
5: Just outclassed.
3: Manager Steve Clarke was left ruining defensive errors.
6: But when you put yourself in the back foot like we did, you're always just relying on a bit of grit and determination.
3: Vinicius Junior and Matias Cunha got the goals for Brazil. A goal difference of -3 means it's touch and go as to whether Scotland will be one of the best third place teams.
1: Also in Group C, Morocco got past Haiti 4-2 to finish second behind Brazil. South Africa have made history as they reached the World Cup knockout stages. They beat South Korea 1-0. And finally, Harry Styles says it's an amazing achievement for a school in northwest London has been shortlisted for a global education prize. Swiss Cottage is among five in the UK that made a top 10 world's best list. That's the latest. I'm Chris Milligan.
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8: The extreme heat continues. It's scorchio, with temperatures easing towards the weekend. Today, dry with long periods of hazy sunshine, but very hot or locally exceptionally hot across western areas. Breezier conditions will develop compared with recent days, bringing cooler temperatures along coastal areas. Maximum temperature, 38 degrees. Tonight, another exceptionally warm night with humid conditions persisting. Some largely clear skies, but a chance of the isolated shower or thundery shower, mostly in the west. Minimum temperature, 25 degrees. On Friday, outbreaks of rain soon clearing into the North Sea, leading to another hot or exceptionally hot day. Largely sunny, otherwise, with the odd shower possible, especially in the west. Maximum temperature, 36 degrees. Your high tide at Sheerness is at 9.57 this morning, and that's a height of 4.9 metres.
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0: 105.6 BFM. It's Thursday morning. It's the mid-morning rewind. That means I'm here. It's Marvellous Mo. Good morning to you, lovely people. It's Scorchio out there, isn't it? It's nice and hot for everyone. Don't get burnt, though. Don't get burnt. My huge thanks to John Sissons and his able assistant, Barry, for a great breakfast show. I always listen in, especially on a Thursday. So I know what's going to happen, really. Okay, that was Duran Duran. Let's have a look. See who's got off to a good start. First one, Gary the cabbie got it right. He was the first off the bat this morning, followed by Kim M. Pattaya. Karen W's got it right, and Mel P have got it right too. Just the ones got it wrong. Lorraine and Chris from Queenborough, you got a virtual T-shirt to put on because you're the eventual one. You're out. So give me another guess anyway. I'll give you some clues after the next one. On with the show. You know what the show's all about. If you know what the song, the year of the song is, you just give me a call. If you know what it is, you can give me a call or a text. In actual fact, so 01795 874422. That's 01795 874422. Or give us a text, 07510984001. If you think you know what the year is and you can win that meal for two down the Seaside Pub. Yes, there, in Seaside Avenue, Minster. Right, it was proper madness in this year.
1: 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What's the year?

0: the news where the houses are too hot. That's because we insulate them so much, because it's usually cold. Why don't put a jumper on in the winter? That's the thing. And now we've got houses that are too hot. I can't believe it. Get the house building right, you people. Right, those, you got it right now. Let's have a see who's joined the fray. Larry, good morning, Larry. You've got it right too. Robin, Shepherd Caravan Boys, spot on. Lorraine and Chris in Queenborough. Graham at GB Autos, Norton Garage, good morning to you. You've got it right. Phil on the hot south coast, he's got it. The Witch, good morning, The Witch. You've got it right. Ian G, Carol. Dan from Queenborough. Shawnee B up the Brickies. Cheryl at the Willow Tees. And Steve in Queenborough. And Millie Molly, you lot have all got it right. Now, let me have a look back, because I think there was one who got it wrong. Hello, hello, hello. Hello, hello, hello, hello. Chris from Seabreeze. Sorry, Chris. You have got a virtual T-shirt. You need to guess again. That's it. Up to minimum. Oh, a good fair tranche of you there. Right, I'm going to give you some clues. First set of clues is always the sport. Who was that? The FA Cup Spurs beat QPR in the final of that. Liverpool won the first division with the runners-up being Ipswich. Let's have a look. Keke Rosberg won the Formula One for Williams. Jimmy Connors and Martina Ratsalova won Wimbledon for the men and the women. Larry Holmes was the heavyweight boxing champion of the world. Middlesex were the county cricket champions. Gritar won the Grand National, remember that. Ireland won the Five Nations. The St. Louis Cardinals won the World Series. And Tom Watson won the British Open at golf. Do you know what it is? If you know what it is, give us a call or give us a text. Next up, bit of Shalimar.
1: 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What's the year?

0: Ha ha ha! Getting some great calls and everything now. We're really cooking on gas this morning. So let's have some more winners. Brickmaster and Dave the Chippy. Oh, you two are together. There'll be no bricks laid. And I think I know where you're working because I drove past it yesterday. And there'll be no chippying done. They say up the brickies, but you got it right, fellas. Mrs. Whistable's got it right. Well, in Paul's got it wrong. Rob on Sea Breeze has got it right. Caravan Kev's got it right. Good morning to you. Andy from Bayview. Frosty, good morning. You've got it right. Sopia, Mrs. Sopia, spot on. Jeremy, Stan the Man, Tony and Paula and Ray in Bayview. And let's have a look. Oh, and Digger Dave and Bert's just come up as well. You have all got it right, Digger Dave and Bert. I can write quite quick now. I'm getting good at this. I've been doing it for 5 years, so I should do. Right, some more clues. What do you want? Yeah, okay, what did I give you? Sport first. Right, on the TV, what was we watching? This Is Your Life. Big Red Book, Eamon Andrews, remember it? Yeah, good stuff. Coronation Street, The Gentle Touch, I'll remember that. Female police thing. Benny Hill Show, Family Fortunes, The Young Ones. Oh, I love The Young Ones. Boys from the Black Stuff, Smiley's People, that was a bit intense. Hello, hello. I just, yeah, past the doorway. and it was the start. Of Channel 4, I think. There you go. What's up next? Bit of ABBA from this year. Oh, this will give it to you. Big hit.
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0: The Seaside Pub in Minster, sponsoring the Mid-Morning Rewind, 9 till 10am, Monday to Friday on BRFM. 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
3: Right, we'll start with the trains. Well, the London Victoria went out about 10 minutes later, 9.25. That's the 9.15. So there's looking like a few issues. The only one to tell you about really, though, is the 9.56 Sittingbourne to London, St Pancakes, which is 4 minutes late, going out at 10 o'clock. Let's have a look at the old roads. I've just been spinning around the old maps for about the last 15 minutes. Do you know what? We're not looking too bad. On the island, we got halfway around by the station, but we've got Big Bridge and Little Bridge and Cardboard Box all working fine at the moment. So your good travel times from Sheerness down to Sittingbourne, about 20 minutes. Sheerness down to Maidstone, add another 10 minutes to that. It's not too bad, to be honest. Where you do hit the traffic is around the Knockcuts roundabout. It's Knockcuts nasty today and onto the M20. But the M20, M2 both running fine. Sheerness round to Raynham. That's not looking too bad at all. Take you about 25, 27 minutes, something like that. The only hold up, Keycoal Hill. They've got a bit going on there, so be aware of that. Let's have a look the other way. Sheerness down to Faversham, about 35 minutes. Got some monster traffic through St Michael's Road and through Eurolink and top of Snips Hill. Tenham, particularly bad. Roadworks there. Right old snarl up there. Best thing to get to Faversham from Sheerness is stay with the 249. Get off at Stockbury and go down the M2. That's your best way for that. Apart from that, it's not looking too bad, I have to say. The sun is shining and you're listening to Mo.
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6: We feel really kind of privileged and excited to be here, so we're really keen that people just come and have a nosy and see what's happening and get stuck in.
7: Kelly Holmes, of course, made her name as an Olympic athlete, but she wanted to give something back to the community, so she set up a trust trying to work with different groups, but predominantly unemployed young people. 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To me, it's been a real success, and we're going to carry on with that.
8: So today we've got the Art Tea Party, which in a nutshell is a tea party but with a creative twist. 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
10: 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We've had a fantastic morning with the Archbishop, and it's been a real privilege and pleasure to have him here.
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0: 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What's the year? The hits, the headlines, the mid-morning rewind with the Seaside Pub. What's the year?
1: The mid-morning rewind. 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

the amazing ABC. You're just standing here with Mr. Pete. And, yeah, we both like that. What a voice, what a voice. Loads of you got it right now. Chris from CB's has found the errors in ways and he's come round to it. Steve the Bus was on the phone. He's got it right halfway. Paul, spot on. Amberlyn Minster, yep, you got it right. Rolls Up the Lane's got it right. Kim in Sittingbourne, spot on. Mike and Amanda, Mike on Seabreeze, Pete from Minster, Wellingpool, and Paddy O'Dor's just on the phone. Let's have a look. Wellingpool. Oh, and the Yorkie Bar Kid too. Only the Yorkies are melting in his head. The only one's got it wrong is the Tractor Man. Come on, you're in the wrong decade. It must be the heat. The heat is getting to you. I know it is. Right, what were we doing? What were we doing in this particular year? We were watching films such as E.T., Extra Turnips, that one, yeah, you know, Rocky 3, On Golden Pond, yeah, I feel like that today, Officer and a Gentleman, oh, massive, Blade Runner, The Thing, Star Trek 2, The Wrath of Khan, remember that? The Verdict, Poltergeist, and Mahatma Gandhi. Yes, Gandhi was there as well. What were we doing? What were we driving? Number one selling car in this country was the Ford Escort. In second place, the Ford Cortina. In third place, the MG Metro. In fourth place, the Ford Fiesta. It's all Fords, wasn't it? In fifth place, the Vauxhall Cavalier. In sixth place, the Vauxhall Astra. In seventh, the Triumph Acclaim. Triumph Acclaim was a Honda Accord under another badge. Yes, the Volvo 300, the Datsun Sunny. And in 10th place, Ford Granada. Yeah, the old Sweeney used to drive them, didn't they? Yes, that's enough clues for you. Anyway, you're a load of goody two-shoes, you lot. Come on, Adam!

0: Don't smoke, don't drink, don't smoke. I love the Elvis bit at the end there, don't you? Right, following the Yoko Bar Kids, Andy Down the Lane's got it right. Perry's got it right. Caller 2209 has got it right. Hot Pot's got it right. Good morning to all you lovely people. I went over the page. Chrissy the Barber's got it right as well. Who's one got it wrong? Rex. Rex, you've got to put a virtual T-shirt on, boy, and then come back at me. You know what it is all about, don't you? Right, I suppose you want some more clues, don't you? Oh, I'm giving it away today. It's so easy. Peasy, lemon, squeezy. What were we eating? Well, for treats, we were eating a Wall's Viennetta. Remember those? Yes. Number one sweet treat in second place was Arctic Roll. And then in third and fourth place were fruit pastels and fruit gums. How about that then? They were the star of the show. For parties, number one thing at a party these days was a vol-au-vent or a prawn cocktail. You can't have anything else. And a cheese and pineapple. Hedgehog. The first Pizza Hut opens. You've got to get the year from this. I've only got one lot of clues left for you, which is the news. So let's have a bit of happy talk and a bit of Captain Sensible.
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0: song there. Only one to join the fray. Graham at Great East Hill's got it right. New Boy Ben and Liam G. You're in the wrong decade. And Liam G, I should imagine, is Liam Gallagher, isn't it? Because, you know, all these famous people listen to my shows. Could be Liam Gamble, you never know. But anyway. Right, your last set of clues is what was in the news is. Clues is in the news is, well, it was the Falklands War, it definitely was. And Michael Jackson brought out Thriller, you know I'm anorexic because I just don't eat my dinner, that one. Tudor Rose is raised out of Portsmouth Harbour. The Commodore 64 computer is launched. What an old pony that was. Air Force Flight 90 crashes into the Potomac River in Washington. 78 people die. ITV launched TVS, TSW and Central. Mark Thatcher, the son of the Prime Minister Margaret Thatcher, got lost in the Sahara Desert on the Paris-Dakar rally. He took a first left wrong at Folkestone Harbour, didn't he? Of course he did. UK unemployment hit 3 million. The first Hyundai car was imported into the UK. They should have sent it straight back out. Laker Airways collapsed. Go. Yes, New Boy Ben and Liam Gamble now got it right. And so has Christine. You've already got... And so has Rex. They're all popping up. Well done, you. So Rex, Christine, New Boy Ben and Liam Gamble, you've all got it right now. Well done. What's that? Oh, yes. There was a bit of man-eating going on over in the States.
1: The hits, the headlines, the mid-morning rewind with the Seaside Pub. What's the year?
0: Bit of Hall & Oates, I think.

0: on this particular year called Man Eater. I've got two more to add to the winners' rostrum, and that is the Paymaster and Johnny B. Johnny B, did you used to be Johnny B Good, but you got bad? Is that what it is? Because Johnny B's a funny name. Right, so Johnny B and the Paymaster join the fray. They're the 51st and 52nd winner this morning. So you're doing really well. You must be hot and bothered and just sitting in the garden and listening to Mo. I like it. I like it. We're coming to the end of the rewind. Yes. Have I got any more clues for you? No, I've given you all the news and the clues. You can only get the clues from this last song, really. Yes, this last song. And you've got about three or four minutes to get your answer in. If you know what the year is, don't forget, give me a call before 10 on 01795 874422, or give us a text 07510984001. I've got a bunch of fantastic volunteers down at the football ground. They come Tuesday mornings and Friday morning. And one of the greatest is Eileen, and we always sing this to her. I'm sure she'd be pleased if she's listening. This is Come On Eileen.
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0: Come on, Eileen! You know what? I want you all up dancing, clapping your hands, climb on the table.

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1: From the Sky News Centre at 10, the Met Office says another record-breaking temperature is possible today. It hit 36.1 degrees Celsius in Gosport in Hampshire yesterday, surpassing the previous June record from 50 years ago. A red heat health alert ends tomorrow night. Emily, who works at Stepney City Farm in East London, is doing her best to keep the animals cool.
2: We're filling up lots of water bottles, freezing them, and then they're going into the animals' enclosures. We chop up vegetables or fruits, depending on which animal it's going to be for. Put it in isolate moulds, freeze it, and then we've made enough that they can just have it throughout the day.
1: Two powerful earthquakes have hit Venezuela, causing dozens of buildings to collapse. 32 people have been killed and 700 injured. A state of emergency has been declared. Eight bodies have been found in a state of advanced deterioration in the mortuary of an NHS trust in Nottingham. An inspection of the Queen's Medical Centre also found insufficient identity checks, meant there was a risk of the wrong bodies being released to families. Rachel Reeves is backing Andy Burnham to be Prime Minister, despite speculation that he'll replace her as Chancellor. The Makerfield MP is the frontrunner to succeed Sir Keir Starmer. To sport, and returning England cricket captain Ben Stokes has rallied his team ahead of the decisive third test with New Zealand, which starts next hour at Trent Bridge. He was suspended for the defeat at the Oval and has refused to deny speculation he was on the brink of quitting after breaking team protocols with bowler Gus Atkinson.
3: I'm focusing on this week. This has been, you know, something that has happened and has obviously taken a lot of tension away from this series. But I want to make sure that my focus is where it needs to be. Right now, my focus is on the team, on the series.
1: And finally, Scotland's hopes of progressing to the World Cup's last 32 are hanging by a thread after their heavy 3-0 defeat to Brazil. The result leaves them hoping they can now advance as one of the top eight third-place sides. That's the latest. I'm Chris Milligan.
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5: Right, could be easy, really. I could just say, it's scorchio! Right, the headline is that extreme heat continues with temperatures easing towards the weekend. Today, dry with long spells of hazy sunshine, but very hot, or locally exceptionally hot across western areas especially. Breezy conditions will develop compared with recent days, bringing cooler temperatures along coastal areas. Maximum temperature 38 degrees. Tonight, another exceptionally warm night with humid conditions persisting. Some largely clear skies, but a chance of isolated showers or thundery outbreaks at times. Mostly in the west. Minimum temperature 25 degrees. On Friday, outbreaks of rain soon clearing into the North Sea, leading to another hot or exceptionally hot day. Largely sunny otherwise, with the odd shower possible, especially in the west. Maximum temperature 36 degrees. Your outlook for Saturday through to Monday, still very, very hot on Saturday, with a chance of showers or thunderstorms. Breezy with outbreaks of rain pushing east on Sunday, but cooler and sunny spells and isolated showers on Monday. Your high tide at Sheerness has just gone at 9.57. That was a height of 4.9 metres. Your next high tide at Sheerness is at 22.20 tonight, which is also 4.9 metres. That's your weather.
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the boys with the Mighty Hot Chocolate. They were big in this year. A couple more joined in. Trisha's got the right answer. And Donna and Cliff, they said, we just jumped back in the car and Come On Arlene comes on. We know what the year is. And they sent it in. Yes. So that's good. Donna and Cliff have got it right. 54 of you have got it right. My record is 55 winners. So you are that close to breaking my world record of all time. So anyway, what was the year? You know. What was the year? Was Mo on the Beer? Both were correct. It was 1982. Thank you all for listening and thank you for taking part. I'm going to read out all the winners. Don't forget, you all go in that draw tomorrow for the meal for two down at the beach bar. Not the beach bar, it was at the seaside pub down Seaside Avenue in Minster. Don't change your name after 100 years. Even though all the adverts are there. The seaside pub with the lovely Lana. What a great place. Yes, you should get down there. And tomorrow, about this time, Dan will be revealing the winner, including my 54 that have gone in, which I'm just about to read out. So the first one this morning to get it right was Gary the Cabbie, followed by Kim in Pattaya, Karen W, Malk P, Larry, Rob and the Sheppy Caravan Boys, Lorraine and Chris in Queenborough, Graham at GB Auto's Norton Garage, Philip on the Hot South Coast, The Witch, Ian G, Carol with an E, Dan from Queenborough, Shawnee B up the Brickies, Cheryl at the Willow Trees, Steve in Queenborough, Millie Molly, the Brickmaster and Dave the Chippy up the Brickies. They got it right. Mrs. Whitstable got it right. Rob on Sea Breeze got it right. Let's have a look. Where am I going with this? Andy from Bayview, Frosty, Soapy and Mrs. Soapy, Jeremy, Stan the Man, Tony and Paula, Ray in Bayview, Digger Dave and Bert, Chris from Seabreeze, Steve the Bus, Halfway Paul, Anvil in Minster, Rolls Up the Lane, Kim in Sittingbourne, Mike and Amanda, Mike on Seabreeze, Pete from Minster, Well in Paul, Paddy O'Doors, The Yorkie Bar Kid, Andy Down the Lane, Perry, Caller 2209, Hot Pot, Chrissy the Barber, Graham from Great Eastall, New Boy, Ben and Liam Gamble, Christine, Rex, Johnny B with No Good, Paymaster, Trisha and Donna and Cliff. That's it. What a great morning. 54 of you got it right. A few got it wrong. And you know what happens now. You go into the draw tomorrow when Dan's here. Now, for my next up, it will be the mystery guest. Again, I'm giving away a lunch for two at the Woodstock Club. And I'll give you a load of clues and you can phone in on 01795874422 or you can text me on 07510984001. But as you know, I have to go to the little boys' room. I have to delete all your hundreds and hundreds of texts for the first hour, which I really enjoyed. Thank you for joining me with the Mid-Morning Rewind. And then I now play a twin spin, which allows me to do all that. And also, don't forget, it's banana time. You can eat a piece of fruit or anything during this twin spin, but I always have a banana because it's good for me. And I haven't had any breakfast. Yes, I have. Yes, I have. I've had two Weetabix. No wonder I'm buzzing. Buzzing, buzzing, buzzing. Two Weetabix. So, from 1982, I'm going to pick... I think in 1982 was when the Jam hit me. They've been going since the late 70s, but they really hit me with some good... I've got a twin spin from the Jam from this particular year, 1982. The Bitterest Pill, followed by... my favourite, and I still close this all my sets with the ferrets with this one, Town Called Malice. I'll see you after that. I'm gonna eat my banana. Come on, Mr. Weller.

0: Fanboys there. If you want to see me ruin that song a week tomorrow, 11 till 12 at the County Show. We've been playing the County Show for, oh, gosh, God, this, probably 10 years. I don't know. You want to see me finish my show with that about lunchtime a week tomorrow. Come and see me. Right, where are we? That was good, wasn't it? 54 of you. 54 winners. Right, the second hour of my show is all about the mystery guest. I give you clues. You tell me who he is. And it's very important you get in early because it's done on the numbers and we spin. And you could be the first, you could be the last. But you've all could stand a good chance of winning who the mystery guest is. So, the first two clues for you. Born Lee, Lancashire. Originally, his origins really, though, were in Bolton. So, born Lee, Lancashire, but his origins in Bolton. There you go. That's all you're getting from me. Oh, yeah. Anybody gets it from that? Well, you're doing pretty good. OK, we're sticking for a little bit with 1982 and one of my favourite songs from 82, because I'm a rocker baby and a roller too, was Iron Maiden.
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0: I think we should all run for the hills, don't you? Be cooler.

And the Mighty Maiden there, Run to the Hills, Run for Your Life. I've got one winner so far. Mel P's got it right. Andy from Bayview, you need to guess again. And Chris and Lorraine from Queenborough, you need to guess again. Okay, born Lee, Lancashire, origins in Bolton. His mother was an ex-mill worker, his father a fitter at Astley Green Colliery. There you go, that's all you're getting from me. That's all you're getting from me. That's four. I've given two lots. Oh, we had a younger brother as well called Gary. I'll give you that one as well. Okay, there we go. Okay. From 1982 still, Bit of Culture Club.

0: boy George. I've got some more winners now. Joining Mount P is Perry. This is number two. Number three, Chris and Lorraine from Queenborough. And then fourth place, Andy from Bayview. Quite a few of you got it wrong. Kim and Pattaya, you need to guess again. Let's have a look. I think that's all. Yeah. Yes. Yes. Kim and Pattaya, you need to guess again. So they've got that. Right, some more clues. Born Lee, Lancashire, origins in Bolton. His mother was an ex-mill worker. His father, a fitter at Astley Green Colliery. He had a younger brother, Gary. He formed his first band with a friend that he met at the Bolton Institute of Technology. I think that's Manchester Poly or something. I don't know. Anyway, I can't remember. They made their first appearance as a punk band when they supported and opened for the Sex Pistols in 1976. In 1977, they recorded their first EP. In 1978 and 1979, they brought out some albums. Who are they? A bit of a punk, Okay. To take us up to the travel, bit of Eddie Grant from this particular year.
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1: Right, let's start with the trains. Just two to tell you about. The Sittingbourne to Dover Priory, the 11:14 from Platform 1. That's going out 3 minutes late, 11:17. And the Sittingbourne to London St Pancras, the 11:18. That's running 4 minutes late and that's going out at 11:22. Looking round the old map, looking at the roads and everything, there's a little bit more of a build-up on the island now. It's not just halfway in the station, but the bottom of Barton Hill Drive is also busy and up past the Harps in there. And Queenborough is starting to build up round Queenborough town centre there. Right, having a look at that, the 249 is looking fine. Both the bridges are running fine. It's going to take you 20 minutes, Sheerness, down to Sittingbourne, about 31 minutes down to Raynham. Not down to Raynham, down to Maidstone. When you hit Maidstone, it's very busy at the Knock Cuts roundabout, but apart from that, it's fine. M2 and M20 both looking fine. Sheerness round to Raynham's taking about 30 minutes at the moment, and that is because Keycole Hill has got worse as the morning's gone on. It's getting really busy there. There's quite a bit of stop-start traffic there, but bear that in mind. If you're going the other way, Sheerness down to Faversham, that's going to take you quite a while through the town because it's busy at St Michael's Road and Eurolink in Sittingbourne. Snips Hill, it's murder down in Tenham as well, so my best bet for you guys is to, if you're going Sheerness to Faversham, stay with the 249, come off at Stockbridge and go down the M2. Apart from that, it's not looking too bad. If you know different, give us a call. That's your travel. I'll be back in an hour with some more.
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Featured year this morning is 1982. That was the Rewind, and as you know, when there's some good tunes, I carry on playing from that year. I've got seven winners so far, the mystery guests, Mount P. Perry, Chris and Lorraine in Queenborough, Andy from Bayview, Kim in Pattaya, now got it right, Mr. and Mrs. Soapy, and Jeremy's the latest. He says, it's up the brickies time, Jeremy says, and Steve Clark will be available as a manager if you want one. No, thank you. No, thank you. Not the way the Sweaties played last night. They tried to give it away in the first 15 minutes. They're supposed to pass to the ones in the blue shirts, not the ones in the yellow shirts. Poor old Sweaty Socks. They didn't do too well, did they? They could be going out. Right, let's see who's got it wrong. Caller 8510, you got it right, and the Paymaster's got got it wrong. Caller 8510 and Paymaster's got it wrong too. Yes. Okay, give you some more clueses. Right, let's have a look, see what it comes up with. Born Lee, Lancashire, origins Bolton. His mother was ex-mill worker. His dad was a fitter in a colliery. He had a younger brother, Gary. He formed his first band with his friends that they met at Bolton Institute of Technology. They made their first appearance as support band to the Sex Pistols in 1976. In 1977, they cut off their first EP. In 78 and 79, they produced a few albums. A major dispute with Virgin Publishing brought the band to a halt in 1981. Our man went solo, and he was the main singer, songwriter and guitarist of this band. The band reformed in 1989 and released another good album. Okay, so we're about halfway through our clues. See if you can guess who the mystery guest is. Not many more from 82, probably two or three more, I should think. But I can't do 82 without doing Haircut 100. Fantastic day! It's Scorchio, it's BIFM, 95.6 is Marvis Moe.

0: So, unless you're Angus Young, who's my age, you shouldn't wear shorts in this. But do have a haircut 100 because it does keep you a bit cooler. Don't have your hair long when it's hot like this. One of my Scottish friends who will remain nameless at this point said, "Geez." I fell asleep watching the football. I thought Scotland were in yellow. Yeah, okay. no way, Jose. Or as Dalboy would say, no way, Pedro. Right, let's have a see. We got some more winners, and the witch has joined the fray. She's eighth, and Cheryl from the Willow Trees has got it right as well. Good, there's not many more clues to be had, so we'll be giving this away soon. Right, let's have a look. Where were we? Born Lee, Lancashire, origins Bolton, mum ex-mill worker, father fitter at a colliery. And a younger brother, Gary, formed his first band at Bolton Technology with some... Bolton Institute of Technology with some mates. They had a breakthrough when they started supporting the Sex Pistols in 1976. They released their first ever EP in 77. 78 and 78, they brought out a few albums. A major dispute with Virgin Publishing brought the band to a halt in 1981. Our man, the main singer, songwriter and guitarist of the band, he went solo. He reformed the band in 1989. Our man was bisexual and he often wrote about... his attractions in the songs, yes. He was married in from 1991 to 2002 with a son born in 1993. Just a couple more clues and then I'll be closing this one down. And I'm going to do, I think, two more from 82. This one's called Forget Me Nots.
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0: Patrice Rushen. We are the Men in Black.

0: to Trisha's got it right, Gary the Cabbie, you've got it wrong. I'm going to read the last set of clues now, and then after the next song, I'm going to tell you who it is. Born Lee, Lancashire, origins in Bolton, mum ex-Wilger, mill worker, as father, a fitter at Astley Green Colliery. Younger brother Gary, he formed his band with some mates at the Bolton Institute of Technology. They first appeared supporting the Sex Pistols in 76 and 77. They recorded their first EP. 78 and 79, they whacked out some albums, but a major dispute with Virgin Publishing brought the band to a halt in 1981. Our man went solo, and he was the main singer, songwriter, guitarist of the band. The band reformed in 1989 and released another good album. Our man was bisexual, and he... a lot of his songs were about his attractions. He was married in 1991 to 2002, and he had a son in 1993. In 2012, he moved to Estonia for a slower type of life. He died of a heart attack in Estonia in 2018. Who is our man? Who is our man? I'm going to tell you who it is after the undertones. Because we've now finished with 82.
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0: tune, The Undertones, 1978. Right, the mystery guest was the one and only Pete Shelley of the Buzzcocks. Yes, how do I know it? Because he had the same cheap guitar as I did about that time. and it was worth Tuppence Halfpenny, but as soon as he went to fame, the Tuppence Halfpenny guitar was worth a fortune. Right, and who got that right? Malk P was number one, two was Perry, three was Chris and Lorraine from Queenborough, number four was Andy from Bayview, five Kim and Pattaya, six Mr. and Mrs. Soapy, seven Jeremy, eight The Witch, nine Cheryl from the Willow Trees, 10 Karen W and 11 Tricia. The random number generator's pulled out number nine, which is Cheryl at the Willow Trees. You've got the winner. Get in touch. Let me know. I'll get this voucher to you for a meal for two at the Woodstock Club. A lovely Sunday lunch. Right, let's get to the news with the Buzzcocks.
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1: From the Sky News Centre at 11, at least 32 people have died and 700 have been injured after two huge back-to-back earthquakes hit Venezuela. Dozens of buildings have collapsed in the capital, Caracas, and rescuers are searching the rubble. The country's interim president has declared a state of emergency. Tommaso Della Longa is from the International Federation of Red Cross.
2: It's very bad. We're looking at infrastructure damage. We are still not sure. It's still unclear if the airport in Caracas can be used or not. The streets are full of rubbles, so we are already looking at all the logistics issues that we'll face.
1: A body's been found in the search for a missing teenager in Devon. 15-year-old Taylor Charlton from Barnstable was last seen on Friday close to the Tesco in Severn Brevin area. One in every six babies is living in homes that are not kept at safe temperatures. Analysis of government data has found 70,000 babies are at risk because of dangerously hot homes. Meanwhile, the Met Office is warning that yesterday's top temperature could be beaten again today. 36.1 Celsius was recorded in Hampshire, surpassing a record set 50 years ago. New research suggests the Australian ban on teenagers using social media isn't working. Since coming into force in December, a study has shown over 85% of young people surveyed had managed to stay on platforms. Andy Burrows is the chief executive of the Molly Rose Foundation, which aims to prevent suicide by making online environments safer.
3: This research underlines that Australia's ban is just not working, again showing that a majority of under 16s are still using social media platforms. The ban is having no impact on how long teenagers are spending on these services.
1: And England's cricketers have lost the toss, with New Zealand deciding to bat first in the crucial third and final test against Captain Ben Stokes and bowler Gus Atkinson both returned to the side. That's the latest. I'm Chris Milligan.
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5: Dry with long periods of hazy sunshine, but very hot or locally exceptionally hot across western areas. Breezy conditions will develop compared with recent days, bringing cooler temperatures along coastal areas. Maximum temperature 38 degrees. Are you serious? Tonight, another exceptionally warm night with humid conditions persisting. Some largely clear skies with a chance of isolated showers or thundery outbreaks for a time, mostly in the west. Minimum temperature 25 degrees. On Friday, outbreaks of rain soon clearing into the North Sea, leading to another hot or exceptionally hot day. Largely sunny otherwise, and with the odd shower, possibly especially in the west. Maximum temperature 36 degrees. Your outlook for Saturday through to Monday, still very hot on Saturday with a chance of showers or thunderstorms. Breezy with outbreaks of rain pushing east on Sunday. Cooler, sunny spells and isolated showers on Monday. Your high tide at Sheerness tonight is at 22.20 at a height of 4.9 metres.
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Buzzcocks there. He was our mystery guest this morning, and Cheryl from the Willow Trees was the winner of the meal for two over on a Sunday at the Woodstock Club, and she's popping in a bit later to pick it up. So we'll see Cheryl from the Willow Trees again. Another special guest. There's no bounds to what we do on this show. Right, so you know where we are now, don't we? This is that the witching hour. No, nothing to do with the witch. The witching hour, when I need you's lot to make up the last hour of the show. So 12 to 1, I'm here until 1 o'clock, and then it'll be Peter B, I'm sure, it usually is. And all I need from you's lot is artists beginning with F for Freddie, F. Stan's already got in because this morning he's saving on his phone calls. When he rung in with his guest for the year, he also gave me his F. So I've got Stands and I've got one I've picked, but that's it. The entire show from 12 o'clock will be just two songs playing over and over again. So I need your recommendations for artists beginning with F. Don't forget, you pick the artist, I pick the tune, and together we make music. Music, yes. Actually, it goes pretty well. I was a bit worried about it when we started, but do you know what? It's built into something really good. Come on, Viking Mum, I haven't heard from you this morning. We need some songs with artists beginning with F. Right, that's all that done with. A bit of Bryan Adams next. Oh, yeah. Who says I don't play ballads?

Oh, very nice. Who says I don't play ballads? I know I'm a rocker, but I can play what I like, and I love what I like. Right, let's have a look at a few of you getting this. I've got Simon, I've got Stan, and I've got the witch, and then I've got some weird things going on here. Sorry, Johnny B, not on the system, never heard of them. Oh, my goodness. Who else? Kim and Bataya, never heard of either of them. And they're not on the system, sorry. You're just testing me out, that's what it is. But come back at me with some more, OK? Let's have a look what we got next. A bit of bad company. One, two.

0: Mighty Bad Company there with Can't Get Enough of Your Love. Yeah, they're all coming flying in. Loads and loads of duplicates. Loads of them. So that's all right. I know they're all. There's a lot of good bands with F. So keep them coming in. What's up next? Well, I'm a very lucky man. And so was the Verve.
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The Mighty Verve, the Mighty Verve, and Lucky Man. Brilliant stuff. All of my lovely Fs are coming in. Thank you for that. Plenty of duplicates, yeah. You're all picking the same ones. But then why not? Bit of Neil Young next.

0: A bit of a mighty Neil Young there, and to take us up to the treble, the Manics.
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1: Right, looking at the trains first, and the first one to tell you about, there's a real delay on the Sittingbourne to London St Pancras. That's the 11:18. Should have gone out at 11:18. It's running 16 minutes late. It's going to go out at 11:34, so any minute now it will be going out. So, and looking forward to the rest of it, Sittingbourne to Ramsgate, the 12:08 is running 7 minutes late. That's going out at 12:15. And the 12:14, Sittingbourne to Dover, that's going out 9 minutes later, 12:23. Looking at around the roads, let's have a look. On the island, we've still got, it's quite busy at halfway and up by the station. Very busy along Minster Road, just past the Harps Inn there, and busy around Queenborough High Street. Look at the restaurant, on and off the island, it's not too bad. The 249 and both bridges is running fine. Take you 20 minutes to get down to Sittingbourne and about 30 minutes to get down to Maidstone. You don't hit any traffic really until you go through the bottom of Detlin onto the Knock Cuts roundabout. Then it is very busy. Going the other way, Sheerness round to Raynham. Well, that Keekill Hill seems to be got worse and worse as the mornings go on. It's a bit stop-start there, so allow plenty of time to go to Raynham from Sheerness. And Keekill Hill's your monster there. Going the other way, Sheerness down to Faversham. Well, best to stay with the 249 and go down the M2 to Faversham because we've got lots of hold-ups through Sittingbourne. St Michael's Road packed out. 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Top of Snips Hill, very, very busy. Top of Fox Hill, very busy. Stationary at times through Tenham. So that is very busy too. That is your travel back in an hour. I have one more travel for you. Then Peter P will pick it up through the afternoon. That's your travel.
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5: 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It's been great.
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8: We're here with Mary, the organiser, one of the head organisers here of the Carnival. 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
9: Yeah, it does, but we've got a good team. 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

0: Yes, the live version, AC/DC, A Whole Lot of Rosie. What a great song. And Angus Young, the only 71-year-old allowed on stage in a shorts. That's what I'm saying. Because he's been doing it with his little satchel on his kid's cap for years, so he's allowed. He is a dude. Right, where are we going? Haven't got a clue. Getting all your artists beginning with F. They're coming in for after 12. I think I'm pretty much full up now. They've all the big hitters, all the stars are on board. I need to take you out to the events, guys. I've got a special event, which I'm involved in on Sunday, if you want to see me on Sunday, in a very sexy high-vis vest as a steward. Come and see me. It's a good cause, I tell you what. Take us out to the events, guys. One of my favourite songs of all time. Again, come to the county show. We close with this sometimes. We might just do it. This is the Led Zeppelin classic.
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0: Whole lot of Rosie. It's a whole lot of love. You need cooling. 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
2: Right, on this Sunday for the the Kent, Surrey and Sussex Air Ambulance, we're doing a countryside charity walk at the Rotary Club Invicta of Sittingbourne, which I'm a member of. It starts and finishes at the Woodstock Club. It starts at 10 a.m. on this Sunday, the 28th of June, and it's around Milstead, Bredgar, and Tunstall, all around there. Minimum age limit 5 years old, adults 16 plus £8, children 5 plus £4, families of 5 maximum £20. You can bring a dog but on a lead. It's approximately 3 miles. It's mostly flat, with a couple of short slopes, no stiles, no kissing gates. If you want to see me, I'll be a steward on one of the routes, so I might be able to help you through one of those gates or whatever. So this is a countryside charity walk this Sunday, the 28th of June, at the Woodstock, organised and run by the Rotary Club of Sittingbourne Invicta, in aid of the Kent, Surrey and Sussex Air Ambulance. Hope to see you there.
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0: Mighty Madge, Madonna, all the way back to 1987. That's Who's That Girl? I've had a great morning. As you know, I usually get quite a lot of 60s and 70s in the mid-morning Roy Wine, so it was really nice to have a 1982 and some great tunes from 1982. And I put a record number of, you must know your 80s stuff, because a record number of 54, I think 55 is the worst most I've ever had, so too short of my all-time personal best. So 50, yeah. So all that and all them people in there. And then we had our special guest was Pete Shelley of the Buzzcocks. Very confused chap, but a very, very good band. Buzzcocks started life supporting the Pistols. And that, the special guest was guessed by a lot of people, but Cheryl from Willow Trees, she won the lunch for two at the Woodstock Club, and she's coming to collect the prize, I hope, before one, because at 1 o'clock I'll be scone, I'll turn into a cake, I'll be scone, and I'll be going over the wibbly wobbly bridge and back to Sittingbourne land. Not that I don't like the island, I was born here. So was everybody in Sittingbourne back in my day. There's something called Minster Maternity Hospital, so we're all born there. Anyway, where are we going with this? Right, Pete on the sunny south coast wanted the Who. I've played the one he was. I picked another one. I think you'll like this, though. Definitely like this one. Yeah, I picked another one for you because we've played that a few times now. But you'll like this one. It's another big belter. It's called Babs O'Reilly. And this is for you, Phil on the South Coast. And after 12, don't forget, artist beginning with F.
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1: From the Sky News Centre at midday, back-to-back earthquakes have killed at least 164 people in Venezuela. Dozens of buildings have collapsed in the capital, Caracas, and rescuers are searching the rubble. The US Geological Survey claims thousands of people could have been killed in total. The interim president has declared a state of emergency. This man's in Caracas.
2: An earthquake just shook the entire building. It's the heaviest quake I've felt in Venezuela. These glasses fell to the floor, and it's still unclear the intensity of the quake.
1: The Met Office has extended its red warning for extreme heat until 9 o'clock tomorrow evening for London and parts of southeast England. It hit 36.1 degrees Celsius in Gosport in Hampshire yesterday, surpassing the previous June record from 50 years ago. Southeast Waters announced a temporary hosepipe ban for people living in Kent. Prime Minister Keir Starmer is monitoring the situation closely.
3: We're having COBRA meetings at the official level to monitor what's going on. It falls to me and others to say, take care, be sensible with precautions. And schools are going to have to decide, and they are deciding. Most of them finishing a little bit early, or many of them, but they will gauge that according to their local conditions.
1: A body's been recovered from a Devon river in the search for a missing teenager. Taylor Charlton was last seen on the 8th of May, and there's been an extensive operation to find him. A person's died after a train hit a car on a level crossing in Lancashire. Another person in the vehicle has been taken to hospital with life-threatening injuries following the incident in Houghton. Consultants and specialist doctors have gone on strike in Northern Ireland for the first time in a row over pay. Routine procedures have had to be cancelled. And finally to sport, and New Zealand's cricketers have made a steady start with the bat in the deciding test of their series with England at Trent Bridge. A short time ago, the visitors were 54 without loss. That's the latest. I'm Chris Milligan.
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5: Well, indeed, it is a bit scorchy at the moment, so please take care. Don't burn yourself, keep in the shade where needed. Right, today, dry with long periods of hazy sunshine, but very hot or locally exceptionally hot across western areas. Breezier conditions will develop compared with recent days, bringing cooler temperatures along coastal areas. But the maximum temperatures, 38 degrees. Amazing. Tonight, another exceptionally warm night with humid conditions persisting. Some largely clear skies, but a chance of isolated showers or thundery outbreaks of for a time, mostly in the west. Minimum temperature, 25 degrees. On Friday, outbreaks of rain soon clearing into the North Sea, leaving another very hot or exceptionally hot day. Largely sunny otherwise, with odd shower possible, especially in the west. Maximum temperature, 36 degrees. Outlook for Saturday through to Monday, still very, very hot on Saturday, with a chance of showers or thunderstorms. Breezy with outbreaks of rain along the east on Sunday, cooler, sunny spells and isolated showers on Monday. High tide at Sheerness is tonight at 22:20 at a height of 4.9 metres.
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The front man and everything else, and guitarist and singer for the Foo Fighters. I like the Foo Fighters. That was Mo's choice today. Learned to Fly with the Foo Fighters from 1999. Cheryl from the Willow Trees has been in and picked up her Sunday lunch for two at the Woodstock Club. I'm sure she's going to enjoy that. I think she's been before. Yeah, she's been before. And she says, I love your jingle. You should release it. I think you can go to number one. I tell you what, it is a good jingle. Thanks to Ian for the jingles. It was brilliant. And but while we're on that, going to number one, one half of my single's done. The A side is done. And it's just waiting for the mix now. So the song is pretty much done. I'm just waiting for the studio to do the mix and then send the file. I've heard the draft and it sounds pretty good. And then we've got to work on the B side. I've got another day in the studio. Don't know when, coming up. Nice air-conditioned studio. And I'll be working on the B-side, and later in the year we'll get it out there once we get the record labels and all the rest of it. And, oh, yes, all good. Right, where are we? We are doing artists beginning with F. F for Freddie the Frog. And F means for Stan the Man this morning. He gave me the F first off the bat when he gave me the answer to the rewind year. He also gave me his F. And it was the one and only Mr. Frankie Vaughan.

0: Yeah, thanks, Stan. What a great tune. That is Frankie Vaughan back to 1956. Ah, with Green Door, top man. Our very own Simon wanted the Fatback Band. I'm not going to argue with Simon.
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This is the last hour where you pick the artist, beginning with a letter of the alphabet, which is F today, and I pick the songs. That was for Simon, and that was the Fatback Band. Oh, by the way, Cheryl from the Willow Tree's come in and collected the prize, but she delivered a packet of chocolate chip cookies, so I'm leaving that here for all my fellow presenters.

0: morning, and that means I've got one more travel to do in the half hour, the 12:30. I'll be doing the one, my last travel. Then Peter B will be up at 1 o'clock. He'll eat all the biscuits. I know he will. I know he will. And he'll take you through the afternoon. I've had a great morning so far. Perry wanted Frankie Goes to Holyhead. I'm not going to disagree. Others wanted it as well. So if all of you wanted Frankie Goes to Hollywood, this is for you. And Perry, of course.
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0: 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High Street, Sheerness.
1: Right, we'll start with the trains. They seem to have gone up the pictures just since I've been looking at them. Loads to tell you about. The 12:40 Sydney-Moulton to Victoria. That's going out 6 minutes late at 12:46. The 12:48 Sydney-Moulton to London St Pancras. That's leaving 14 minutes late at 13:02. The 13:06 Sydney-Moulton to Sheerness on C. That is delayed, so watch out for that, because when it's delayed, it's usually mean it's cancelled. Right, the Sydney-Moulton to Ramsgate, the 13:08. That's running 9 minutes late, so that's going out at 13:17. And the 13:15 Sydney-Moulton to London Victoria, that's 17 minutes late, not going out to 13:32. On the roads, it's a similar story as it's been most of the morning. Only two hotspots on the island, though, now. Halfway and then by the station, 249's running fine. Both bridges running fine. 20 minutes to get to Sheerness to Sittingbourne. I've been telling you about Sheerness to Raynham's being delayed at Keekhill Hill. It's a lot lighter at Keekhill Hill. It's gone yellow instead of red, so that's good. So they seem to be sorting themselves out there. Sheerness down to Maidstone take you about 31 minutes. It's all pretty plain sailing and clear. M2 and M20 both running fine. Hit the traffic at Knockcuts roundabout. Coming the other way, unfortunately, Sheerness down to Faversham. That'll take you quite a while because through Sittingbourne is very, very busy. The usual St Michael's Road and Eurolink Way and down by Snaps Fitness and up to the top of Snips Hill, top of Fox Hill, and it's murder through Tenham. So the best way to get a Faversham machine is stay on the 249, come off at the Stockley roundabout, go down the M2. That's your travel. Peter B will do more in about an hour. Yep, all good.
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0: came about by doing a warm-up before they did the gig, and Ronnie Wood used to do this progression on the chords, and then McLaughlin joined in, and Ronnie Lane and Kenny Jones, and then they said, right, Rod, you've got to put some words to it. So anyway, I know Simon would like that as well if he's still listening. And really, I think the Faces were one of the loosest. They were probably the ultimate pub band, you know. They used to say Hedgehogs, Dr. Feelgood. They were the sort of ultimate pub bands to me, but the Faces just blew everybody away. Absolutely brilliant. I used to play that in our set of the Ferrets, and I remember a guy, we played it, and a guy who loved it so much, he stood in front of me, he said, you play that again? I said, yeah, mate, we play it at the end or later. Or so he said, no, you play it now. I get the picture. I know what you mean. He was a rather large gentleman. Anyway, where are we going? Anyway, that's good. Franz Ferdinand, I think he's up next. Viking Mum wanted. Plus a cast of thousands. I thought about it too.
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0: tyre. Wanted four and I, so did the paymaster. Do you know what? So did I. It's been a great show, but a great morning. 1982 was our mid-morning rewind guest, and our special guest was Pete Shelley of the Buzzcocks. I've had a great morning. I'll be back next Thursday. I've been doing some other ones for him as well, because it's holiday time. So you have to get involved. I might be doing a breakfast show, but don't tell the world. If I can get up, probably won't go to bed. Just rock it all night, that's the thing. Okay, where are we going with this? Phil on the South Coast, he said, I want some free. I said, you can't have it, you've got to pay for it, mate. He said, free. I said, my brother Jake.
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0: Listen, I've had a great time this morning. Trisha and a load of people wanted Frankie Valli. And also Steve the bus, he rang me up, said Brian Ferry. I'm not going to argue with any of you. You won't get much of Brian Ferry, but I will see you next Thursday. Take care, everybody.
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1: Back-to-back earthquakes have killed at least 164 people in Venezuela. Dozens of buildings have collapsed in the capital, Caracas, and rescuers are searching the rubble. The US Geological Survey claims thousands of people could have been killed in total. The interim president has declared a state of emergency. This man's in Caracas.
2: An earthquake just shook the entire building. It's the heaviest quake I've felt in Venezuela. These glasses fell to the floor, and it's still unclear the intensity of the quake.
1: The Met Office has extended its red warning for extreme heat until 9 o'clock tomorrow evening for London and parts of southeast England. It hit 36.1 degrees Celsius in Gosport in Hampshire yesterday, surpassing the previous June record from 50 years ago. Southeast Waters announced a temporary hosepipe ban for people living in Kent. Prime Minister Sir Keir Starmer is monitoring the situation closely.
3: We're having COBRA meetings at the official level to monitor what's going on. It falls to me and others to say, take care, be sensible with precautions. And schools are going to have to decide, and they are deciding. Most of them finishing a little bit early, or many of them, but they will gauge that according to their local conditions.
1: A body's been recovered from a Devon River in the search for a missing teenager. Taylor Charlton was last seen on the 8th of May, and there's been an extensive operation to find him. A person's died after a train hit a car on a level crossing in Lancashire. Another person in the vehicle has been taken to hospital with life-threatening injuries following the incident in Houghton. Consultants and specialist doctors have gone on strike in Northern Ireland for the first time in a row over pay. Routine procedures have had to be cancelled. And finally to sport, and New Zealand's cricketers have made a steady start with the bat in the deciding test of their series with England at Trent Bridge. A short time ago, the visitors were 54 without loss. That's the latest. I'm Chris Milligan.
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4: In the local news, an overnight storm caused traffic chaos on Tuesday. National Highway staff had to suspend overnight work on the Sheppey crossing due to a severe storm. As a result, rush hour traffic was almost at a standstill across the island. The repair work has been going on for almost a week and will continue weather permitting.
5: There are now plans for the Old House pub in Sheerness Town Centre to be turned into a children's nursery, when originally it was expected that it would be converted into flat. The once popular public house, located on the front facing corner of both the High Street and Millennium Way, shut its doors for good in 2020. The former pub was sold at an auction in May 2024.
4: And finally, the potential new Lidl's located in Queenborough, next to Cowstead Corner roundabout, could be greeting drivers with a new art installation. The artist Bruce Williams has worked with Lidl previously, creating art at various other stores. The plans are awaiting approval from Swale Borough Council, and the installation will mirror the artwork at Sheerness Dockyard Church. The artwork is aiming to reflect the island's rich naval history. That's the latest on BRFM. I'm Taylor.
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7: Thank you to Taylor and to Jaden for the latest local news there, and to Chris Milligan for the Sky News. Now let's have a look at the weather. Well, dry with long periods of hazy sunshine, but very hot or exceptionally hot across western areas. Breezier conditions will develop compared with recent days, bringing cooler temperatures along coastal areas. It does say maximum temperatures today of 38 degrees. Right here at Windy Ridge, we are sitting on 21, and it is very pleasant. As we move into tonight, another exceptionally warm night with humid conditions persisting. Some largely clear skies, but a chance of an isolated shower or thundery outbreaks for a time, mostly in the west. A minimum overnight temperature of 25 degrees centigrade. Lovely. Right, moving into Friday, outbreaks of rain will soon clear into the North Sea, leading to another hot or exceptionally hot day. Largely sunny otherwise, with the odd shower, especially in the west. Maximum temperature tomorrow is 40 degrees centigrade, and we do have a red warning for heat. a sunset. 18 minutes past nine, and your next high tide here at Sheerness will be at 10:20 tonight at a height of 4.95 metres. 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Thank you so much to Marvellous Mo for yet another brilliant mid-morning show there. We will see Mo next week, but right now it is coming up to 1:05.
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7: Hearing Taylor and Jaden mention the storm in the local news there, blimey! About an inch and a half of rain fell in that rainstorm. It woke me up. I wasn't very happy. Come on then, it's Thursday afternoon in the sunshine. All the young dudes, Pet Shop Boys from 2024.

There we go. Starting off your Thursday afternoon, BRFM, the Pet Shop Boys, all the young dudes. I've got some Meghan Trainor incoming, some Idina Menzel, taken from the film Wicked in 2024. Lady Gaga is on the playlist, Miles Smith with Stargazing, and brand new music from Duran Duran and Nile Rodgers, taking us up to that traffic and travel at 1:30.

Just before we carry on with the music, I've got to say hello to Gary the cabbie. He has texted in on 07510 984 001. He says the A249 northbound before the bridge, lane 2 is blocked due to an RTA. That is from Gary the cabbie. So the A249 northbound just before the bridge, lane 2 is blocked due to an RTA. More information coming on that on traffic and travel round about 1:30. Also, just got to say a quick hello to Skippy. He's in the garage making some weights again.

Bruno Mars and Lady Gaga, Die With a Smile from the summer of 2024. Just before that, Idina Menzel. Gary the Cabbie, thank you. He said the RTA is just by the exit slip of Grovehurst, northbound two vehicles. Update you round about 1:30 with the traffic and travel. Thanks for that, Gary. Hope you are well. Well in Paul is on board. Michael over there in Sittingbourne is on board. And Skippy's in the garage all by himself making weights. That will be for fishing. I know. Just looking at the temperatures around our community, about 25 degrees in Faversham. Thank you to the Faversham Weather Station for that. About 22 degrees outside our studio. Let's go stargazing with Miles.

brand new music as we approach 1:30 here on Thursday afternoon BRFM. Duran Duran, Nile Rodgers, Free to Love. And talking of brand new music, we've got some Luke Combs coming up, Sleeveless in a Hotel Room, and Sienna Spyro, Material Lover, taking us to the traffic and travel. Problems on the 249 northbound, just near the Grovehurst exit slip. Two vehicles involved. More coming on that for you. Sam the sweeper driver is on board, currently roasting in his sweeper. At least he's not sleepless in a hotel room. March 2026.

So we've got a little bit of a full house in the studio this Thursday afternoon. We've got work experience. We've got Jaden Taylor and Callum. Peter Finch is here as well. Marvellous Mo has left. Karen has been around as well. Whenever we have anybody here on work experience, if I'm in the studio, they just like look at me blankly. They're like, oh dear, now what's going to happen? Well, that is a good question. Even I'm not sure. I can tell you the traffic and travel will be incoming. We'll check the events guide as well. Oh, you want that competition? The three number ones just after 2 o'clock. Oh, go on then. It won't be 1982. Oh, that was the rewind year.

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1: 1:31 Thursday afternoon, BRFM. We're looking around the roads at the moment. The island isn't looking too bad. The major issue we have got, thanks to Gabby the cabbie for texting this one in, it is on the A249 as you approach the island. It looks like it is the Grovehurst slip road, and that is what Gary the cabbie has said. And as you approach the island, so this is northbound, the slip road towards Grovehurst, there has been an accident there, and that is slowing you down. So as you head along the 249 towards the island, particularly from Bobbin, just be careful. Because of the accident, you've all gone on to the Sheppey Way from the Hout Green area at Bobbin, and that is slowing you down all the way through the Eyewade area. And the Sheppey Way, as you approach the, as you go under the Sheppey crossing, that is all very slow there. So just keep an eye on that. There is an accident on the 249 near Grovehurst. Otherwise, your A2 isn't looking too bad towards Newington and Raynham. In Sittingbourne, St Michael's Road, the centre of Sittingbourne is adding a few minutes to your journey. And as we head out of Sittingbourne towards Tenham, I do believe there are roadworks in place there, and that is adding a couple of minutes to your journey. Once you get through your A2 at Tenham, you're okay down to Brenly Corner at the moment. That's all looking clear. I'm just having a quick look at the M2. I cannot see any problems there. Yep, that's all looking good. And moving over to the trains, let's just get the right screen on. We do have a couple of services running late due to incidents on the trains earlier today, and the Sheerness on Sea service is also running late. Probably be departing roundabout now. So any issues on the trains, obviously it's probably just check before you travel. Also, the hot weather is adding to it as well, and the advice given is only travel if you really need to. However, looking at the temperatures around our community, we're looking about 22, 23 degrees. There is some concern about the 40 degree temperature tomorrow. That is mainly inland. I think looking at the charts and things, we're probably going to see a maximum of 36. We're certainly hot enough, but maybe not as hot as they're predicting. More traffic and travel around about 2:30, but I tell you, you really do have to ask nicely.
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Michael Jackson this Thursday afternoon. BRFM in the sunshine. It's coming up to 140. So yes, that competition. The three number one hits all from the same chosen year. That will be with us after the 2 o'clock news, weather, and of course the job spot. So stay tuned for that. The community events guide will be incoming round about 146. See what's happening in our community. A number one hit there for Michael Jackson, Blood on the Dance Floor. Right now, this next track, haven't played this for a while. Skippy Busy in the Garage, you know what it is. It is Egyptian reggae, of course. And talk about Take the Hint, Sam the Sweeper Driver, looking forward to some Shawadi Wadi, sweeping over on the Isle of Grain. Nice and chilled with the aircon on in his sweeper. We've got aircon in the studio. It's called Pull the Blind and Open the Door. It's quite nice, actually. Quite a nice breeze.

0: Do remember that text number is 07510 984001, only if it's safe and legal to do so, please. So yeah, the little competition, the three number one hits, just after 2 o'clock. Egyptian reggae from 1977. What were you doing in the year 2000? Did you buy this track? Spiller, the voice of Sophie Ellis-Bextor. Groove Jet, If This Ain't Love. 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
2: Happening tomorrow, the 26th of June at 1:30 in the afternoon over at the Criterion Cinema in Bluetown. It is Those Magnificent Men in Their Flying Machines. This is the film, of course, the Festival of Sheppey celebrating Kent's Treasure Island. So tomorrow at 1:30, Those Magnificent Men in Their Flying Machines, that is the film. There's going to be introduction by Peter West from the East Church Aviation Museum, and tickets are £5 on the door. This is in conjunction with the Festival of Sheppey celebrating Kent's Treasure Island. There be an introduction from Peter West from the East Church Aviation Museum. So tickets are £5 on the door tomorrow afternoon at 1:30. If you'd like further information, you can visit the Festival of Sheppey on Facebook or www.sheppeyscene.co.uk. 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

Trisha is on board the Thursday afternoon BRFM bus. She said, as you started off with some brand new music, how about taking us back to the 1970s, the summer of 1976? Oh, do you remember that one? No, I don't. I was 2 years old, but apparently it was hot. Jeans on, David Dundas. Coming up, 1978 October, Frankie Miller with Darling. No G. And if you like your 70s, that might give you a clue for the three number one hits just after 2 o'clock. So stay tuned for that. 07-

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1: More than 10,000 people are missing and 164 people have been confirmed dead after back-to-back earthquakes hit Venezuela. Rescue teams are searching through rubble after buildings collapsed in the capital Caracas and other cities. The quakes with magnitudes of 7.2 and 7.5 were just a minute apart. Journalist Manu Quintero is outside a collapsed high-rise building.
2: There's people who live in this building who are waiting or having the little hope that their relatives will be found alive. And here is like rescue workers, police officer, National Guard working nonstop.
1: We're told the number of Britons in the country is in the low 100s. The Met Office has extended its red warning for extreme heat until tomorrow night, but it covers a smaller area. The weather's led to a hosepipe ban in Kent, as forecasters predict we could break yesterday's record as the hottest June day. Eight bodies have been found in a state of advanced deterioration in the mortuary of an NHS trust in Nottingham. Mortuary care by the trust was strongly criticised in a report into maternity care yesterday. Rachel Reeves is backing Andy Burnham to become the next Prime Minister, despite speculation she may be replaced as Chancellor. The Makerfield MP is the only contender so far to replace Sir Keir Starmer. Ms Reeves has been asked if she'd like to stay on in the role.
3: When he becomes Prime Minister, he will make those decisions around the top team around him. But I'm not going to preempt that. Those are his decisions.
1: Ryanair's adjusted its family seating policy after the competition watchdog launched an investigation into it charging parents to sit with their children. The airline says free parent seats will be available in the rear of its aircraft for future bookings. And finally, in sport, England's cricketers have yet to make a breakthrough on day one of their deciding test with New Zealand at Trent Bridge. A short time ago, the tourists were on 104 without loss. Their captain, Tom Latham, has already passed 50. That's the latest. I'm Chris Milligan.
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6: It is nearly time for that competition, the three number one hits, but what year are we looking for today? 07510 984001. Let's look at the weather. Dry with long periods of hazy sunshine, but very hot or exceptionally hot across western areas. Breezy conditions will develop compared with recent days, bringing cooler temperatures along coastal areas. It does say a maximum temperature of 38 degrees right here at Windy Ridge. It is 21. Moving into tonight, exceptionally warm with humid conditions persisting. Some largely clear skies, but a chance of an isolated shower or thundery outbreaks for a time. This will be mostly in the west, with a minimum overnight of 25 degrees. Into Friday, outbreaks of rain soon clearing into the North Sea, leading to another hot or exceptionally hot day. Largely sunny otherwise, with the odd shower possible, especially in the west. They are suggesting maximum temperatures tomorrow of 40 degrees, but this will be very much inland. In our area, they are suggesting 36 to 38 degrees, and there is a red warning for heat. Sunset will be at 18 minutes past 9, and your next high tide here at Sheerness will be at 20 past 10 tonight at a height of 4.95 metres. 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Peter B, fingers crossed with you until 4 o'clock. This afternoon, Peter Finch is in the studio. Our work experiences are here. Jaden, Taylor and Callum, they just look at me blankly. They just have no idea what's happening when I'm here. But let's get on with that competition, the three number one hits. Well, we got August with Rod Stewart. We've got February with Nielsen Without You and Chicory Tip, Son of My Father. All number one hits from the same chosen year. 07510 984 001.
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2: Sharon and Dave are back. We missed you last week. You have got the right answer already, as has the witch flying around on her broomstick. They have both got the right answer. But what year are we looking for? You wear it well, Rod Stewart, from the summer of my chosen year. It was August.

Rod Stewart with my first number one hit, all from the same chosen year. You Wear It Well from August. It was the summer, of course. Not quite as hot as maybe this week. So my second number one hit will be Nielsen Without You. It was released in February of my chosen year. But what year are we looking for? Well, let's have a look at the list and see where we are. Well, I can tell you, you're all coming in nice and safely. And I did give you a clue if you liked your music from the 1970s. Right, Sharon and Dave have come in with the right answer, and hopefully they'll be getting a request in or two later on in the show, because we did miss you last week. Hope all is well. The Witch flying around on her broomstick, not getting too hot out there. You have got the right answer. Digger Dave and Bert, nice to hear from you. You have got the right answer, as has Andy Man. Dave over there in Sheerness, my Phil Collins friend, Michael over there in Sittingbourne, has got the right answer, as has Sam the sweeper driver. Here, Sam said it's lovely and cool in his sweeper over on the Isle of Grain, but he does have three layers of high-vis to keep him nice and warm. No, he doesn't really. That's a bit like my office. The aircon's lovely, but I've got like my winter jumper on. It's too cold. Oh, Paymaster. You have got the wrong answer, Paymaster. You need to, my friend. But is it down or is it up? So let's get on with the competition. Nielsen Without You. A number one hit from the same chosen year. But what year are we looking for?

three number one hits, all from the same chosen year, as certified by the UK official charts company. Now, you know, I do get it wrong sometimes. You Wear It Well by Rod Stewart started us off, and Nielsen Without You, a big track from my chosen year, released in February. Still to come, Chicory Tips, Son of My Father, a number one hit in January of my chosen year. But just before we go on with the competition, thanks to Gary the Cabbie and to Peter Finch in the studio as well. Just looking at this 249, so the slip road is currently closed on the 249 as you come onto the Kemsley Grovehurst roundabout. According to Gary the Cabbie, it is temporarily closed as recovery work takes place. So this is for 249, the slip road, as you go on to the Grovehurst roundabout, Grovehurst Road and Kemsley as well. The slip road is currently closed due to an accident and recovery work taking place. More on that round about 2:30. But let's have a look at this competition to see where it was going so well, wasn't it? I said it's all going perfect. You're all coming the right answer. And then the paymaster turns up and gets the wrong answer. Paymaster, you need four. Is it down or is it up? Shaz has got the right answer. Nice to hear from you, Shaz. Hope you will. Paymaster, you need four. Hot Pot, you have got the right answer. Lovely to hear from you. TNT, you need two, but is it down? No, you need four TNT, but is it down or is it up? Lovely to hear from you. We used to play you Thunderstruck, didn't we, on Drive Time? Have to get that on for you. Yeah, Paymaster, sort yourself out. Michael over there in Citybourne. Dave over there in Sheerness. Sam, the sweeper driver. Andy Man, Digger Dave and Bert the Witch, and Sharon and Dave have all got the right answers. So at the moment, it's just for Paymaster and TNT by the look of it. Right now, according to Trev and Lorna, the slip road is now open on the 249. Lots of live updates coming in. That's just how we like it. Community radio, it's very best. So according to Trev and Lorna, the slip road on the 249 is now open. Keep an eye on that for you. Update you after Chicory Tip, my third number one hit, all from the same chosen year. But what year are we looking for? 07510 984 001.

hit this Thursday afternoon goes to Chicory Tip, Son of My Father, released in January of my chosen year. Started off with Rod Stewart, Nielsen in the middle, Without You, and rounding it up, Chicory Tip. I Do Believe You Are Now, coming in nice and safely, all with the correct answer. Do remember, I do give you a clue whether you need to go up or down. Right, TNT has come in with the right answer. Lovely to hear from you, TNT. Hope you are well. The Paymaster has got the right answer as well. Oh, Trisha. Here comes Trisha. Hang on. Oh, she was on the Teflone, so she missed all the other songs. But yeah, you have got the right answer. Well done, Trisha. Stay off the Toblerone, love. Just answer the phone instead. I was going to have some Toblerone the other day, but it was out of date.

The 1975 with City. 25 minutes past two, nearly Thursday afternoon, BRFM. Still to come, Watergate and landscape before the traffic and travel. 25 degrees in Faversham. Thank you to the Faversham Weather Station. 21 degrees outside our studio. And did you know the last lightning strike was on the 21st of June at 5 minutes past nine in the morning? That was the last lightning, apparently, at a distance of 21 metres. That would be 21 miles from Faversham, I believe.

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1: It is 2:30 and you know you can go off people at some times. Jimmy the Postie, lovely to hear from you. Says it's 30 degrees down in Tavistock in Devon. Move around the roads on our island at the moment. Brillway's not looking too bad. The High Street, Millennium Way, all looking quite busy. And as you move down to the junction with Halfway Road and Queenborough Road, that's looking busy as well. Going over to the other side, Queenborough High Street's not looking too bad, but Queenborough Corner is slow in all directions. As you come from Cowstead Corner onto the lower road, you are quite slow all the way to Barton Hill Drive. But coming back past the farm shop, etc., you're not looking too bad. As we move along the 249, both crossings are reporting no problems. And the earlier accident on the 249 on the slip road seems to have cleared and the roads are improving. However, the old Sheppey Way as you move through Hout Green is slow as you approach the island. So that's island bound, northbound. On the A2, Newington, Raynham and Chatham Hill are all looking quite busy. And the central city born St Michael's Road is adding about 6 or 7 minutes to your journey. There are roadworks listed near East Street in Sittingbourne. That is not causing you too many problems. However, as you go through Sittingbourne, Tenham is pretty slow in both directions. That is due to roadworks near Cellar Hill. Once you get through that, on your A2, you're okay down to Faversham. M2, again, is currently reporting no problems, which is good news. And moving over to the trains, we do have a few delays, mainly due to a short notice in the change in the timetable or speed restrictions because of high track temperatures. So the best advice with the trains at the moment is to check before you travel. More traffic and travel coming round about 3:30 on your Thursday afternoon, BRFM.
0: BRFM has the island's traffic and travel news first and fast with Honours. 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

Two in a row for Sharon and Dave, the Loving Spoonful Summer in the City, and Georgie Fame and the Blue Flames Sitting in the Park from December 1966. Still to come, we've got some Kylie Minogue, I Wouldn't Change a Thing. We've got the events guide incoming, and then we're off to 1987 with Alexander O'Neill, Criticise. 07510 984001. That's the text number if you would like to communicate this afternoon.

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Alexander O'Neill were criticised from September 1987. And if you did think that was going to go into a track called Fake, released in June of the same year by the same person. Well, it did come from the same album. The album was Hearsay. Benson Boone incoming, Depeche Mode and the Stranglers before the news and weather on the hour. We'll have a little bit of a coffee break. We'll do some proper music as well.

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1: More than 160 people have been killed in a double earthquake in Venezuela. Hundreds more are injured and thousands missing. Two tremors just minutes apart, both measured more than 7 in magnitude. Buildings have collapsed in cities across the country, including in the capital, Caracas. The Red Cross says the damage is overwhelming and the situation very complicated. A red warning for extreme heat's been extended into tomorrow across London and parts of southeast England. After the warmest night in June ever recorded in the UK, temperatures could climb even higher today. Meteorologist Kirsty McCabe says the humidity makes it feel so much worse.
2: We cool down by sweating, and if the air is already very saturated, very moist, there's nowhere for the sweat to go, it can't evaporate, and you can't cool down. And that's why we have all those weather warnings in place, because it may sound like, oh, it's just summer, why are we going on and on about the hot weather? But it's not a normal summer spell of weather.
1: Meanwhile, South East Water's brought in a hosepipe ban for customers in Kent because of high demand for water. An NHS trust insists it's already made improvements after bodies in the mortuary were found in a state of advanced deterioration. 8 bodies were found decomposing in Nottingham because of a lack of space in the freezer. One person's died after a train hit a car at a level crossing in Horton in Lancashire. A child is also in hospital with life-threatening injuries. Sales at H&M are down as some stores have reportedly been left with limited stock. The company says it's working to modernise its shops. And England cricketers have toiled in the heat on the opening morning of the deciding third test with New Zealand. Just after lunch, a short time out, the tourists were on 121 without loss. And that's the latest.
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4: Breezier conditions will develop compared with recent days, bringing cooler temperatures along coastal areas. We can expect it to remain dry and warm or very hot for a while. Right here at Windy Ridge, it is 21 degrees. As we head into tonight, an exceptionally warm night with humid conditions. Some largely clear skies, but a chance of an isolated shower or thundery outbreak for a time. This will be mostly in the west. A minimum overnight temperature of 25 degrees. Moving into Friday, outbreaks of rain will soon clear into the North Sea, leading to another hot or exceptionally hot day. Largely sunny otherwise, with the odd shower possible, especially in the west. Now, it does say maximum temperature tomorrow of 40 degrees, but please be aware this is very much inland. There is a red warning for heat as well. Potentially our area, we could look at 33, 34 degrees, maybe a little bit higher, but the temperatures they are quoting is very much inland. Hopefully with a nice coastal breeze, tomorrow shouldn't be too bad, but please just take care and keep hydrated. Sunset will be at 18 minutes past 9, and your next high tide here at Sheerness will be at 20 past 10 tonight at 4.95 metres. 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It is 3 minutes past 3. Peter B, fingers crossed with you until 4 o'clock this afternoon. Peter Finch on drive at 4, Rockin' Dave at 7, and this is My Country with Alan from 10.
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4: 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We've got some Level 42 and Elton John, Something About the Way You Look Tonight.
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The Coffee Break here on BRFM at 12 minutes past three with Peter B. BRFM in the sunshine. We started off with Hands to Heaven from Breathe. Now that track, The Promise You Made, didn't get much airplay on the radio because presenters didn't want to say the name. Well, I will. It was Cock Robin. Elton John on the way, a number one hit from 1997. Something About You. Leaving Me Now, Level 42.

0: closing off the coffee break at 20 past three, or at least coming up to Elton John, a number one hit, Something About the Way You Look Tonight. Still to come, we've got some Bee Gees, we've got some Craig David and Daniel Bedingfield. Got to get through this, a number one hit from December 2001. Tonight. I wouldn't exactly say we got to get through it, but, you know, I have got to finish at four. I know that makes you sad, but Peter Finch is on Drive at four, so that should make you happy.
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0: Crouchy is on board. He says, very good afternoon. Yeah, good afternoon, Crouchy. Of course, I'll get those on for you before the end of the show. Traffic and travel incoming at 3:30. A word from our sponsors and the events guide as well.

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1: 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BRFM starting off on the trains at the moment, departing from Sittingbourne. There are no major issues. The best advice is check before you travel. And due to the hot weather forecast for tomorrow, check before you travel and only travel if you really need to. If you are on the trains, do take a bottle of water to keep yourselves hydrated. Right, looking at the roads on our island, there's not too many problems this afternoon. The lower road continues to be busy from Cowstey Corner as you approach Barton Hill Drive. The Queenborough Junction, Halfway Road, Queenborough Road, Minster Road is all busy. And as you move along Minster Road to Scrapsgate, towards Harps, and also onto Chapel Street, that is also looking quite busy there. Up to the top of the island, Bridge Road, Millennium Way, High Street's not looking too bad. Brill Way's looking okay. Queenborough Corner Junction is slow in all directions, and the little roundabout with the retail park is quite slow. Both crossings are reporting no problems, and earlier issues on the 249 have been cleared. And on the 249, you're all right all the way down to Stockbury and back. Keycole Hill's not looking too bad. Newington High Street's busy. Raynham High Street and Chatham Hill. We've got problems with the Strood Tunnel this afternoon due to a lorry hitting some lights and they fell down. I mean, that must have been a tall lorry to get in there and knock the lights down. But yeah, we've got some problems on the Strood Tunnel. The centre of Sittingbourne is adding about 15 minutes to your journey at the moment, and getting into Sittingbourne, you're queuing from Fox Hill, that's Bapchild, right into Sittingbourne really, and getting back out. And over the other side, Eurolink, Swaleway, Millway are all busy. Once you get through Sittingbourne, you're slow near Linstead Lane. This was due to earlier roadworks. I do believe they have been moved to one side, but still slowing you down a little bit. And on the A2, you're okay down to Faversham, where you start to slow down near the Western Link. And as we've already said, on the trains, the advice is just check before you travel. And tomorrow particularly, only travel if very much essential. And do take a bottle of water with you. Keep yourself hydrated. More traffic and travel round about 4:15 this afternoon with Peter Finch on Drive Time.
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Two in a row for Crouchy. Hot chocolate, so you win again. That 1977 vibe continues from the competition. Again. 1972 today in the competition. Mud, Show Me You're a Woman up next. That is also for Crouchy. Trisha said, thank you so much for the music this afternoon. Enjoying it until you played Craig David. Wake me up when he's finished, she says. He's finished. We're on hot chocolate. Oh, Welling Paul said the old woman started. He said, play us some ABBA, shut her up. Yeah, okay, we'll do that after Mud. He said, your Shatterdy show wasn't... your Shatterdy. Saturday show wasn't too bad. Well, thank you. I think you're like this week. 10 Sharp, Red Box, Pretenders, Brenda Russell, but not that Trek. Paul Simon.

two in a row for Crouchy. And do remember tomorrow, Favourite Track Friday. So if you would like your favourite track on air tomorrow, do text in after 1 o'clock, after Dan on the mid-morning show. 07510984001. So looking at the music memories this Saturday, Wellin Paul said he enjoyed the show. Thank you. Some Fleetwood Mac in there. Some PhD. Do you remember PhD, the voice of Jim Diamond? George Michael, Christopher, Joe South, R.E.M., Michael Sambello and Maniac starts the show. Oh God, Trisha's off again. This text message has more than one sentence, so I better read it. And then we do the events guide. Does your mother know?

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2: So after Trisha sends me a text message of more than one sentence, she says, don't read it out. So I won't. Right, I did mention earlier, Festival of Sheppey, tomorrow at the Criterion, the Magnificent Men in Their Flying Machines, that's for film, introduced by Peter West from the East Church Aviation Museum. That's tomorrow at 1:30, tickets are £5, in conjunction with the Festival of Sheppey, and that's at the Criterion. Oh, now our friends at Castle Connections are having a quiz night. Oh, yeah. 25th of July, £8 per person, including sausage and chips. 7 o'clock start. The bars open at 6:30. So over at Castle Connections, they've got a quiz night, 25th of July. Bar will be open. Only drinks purchased from them will be permitted on the premises. The bars open at 6:30. 7 o'clock start. £8 per person, including sausage and chips. And that's for Castle Connections quiz night, 25th of July. So why don't you get down there and see how your quiz brain is?
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2: 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Rocking Dave at 7? Phil Collins from 1988.

Well, that should keep Dave over there in Sheerness quiet after accusing me of not playing any Phil Collins today. How very dare you! I don't know what you're talking about, but I don't know what car. Cliff Richard, 2024.

0: The thing that concerns me about that song is Sir Cliff Richard. Too many alibis in that track. Like he planned it, you know. I wonder. I mean, you can't imagine Cliff Richard really losing his car keys, can you? I mean, does he even drive? Has he got a chauffeur? No doubt he'll be at Wimbledon soon.
1: 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The latest news. Next.
0: Well, slip me a fish and call me Wonder. It is nearly time for me to go. I'll leave you at the beginning of 1985 with Sheila E. Thank you so much for your company. Peter Finch on drive at 4. You can text in for Pete already. 07510984001. All being well, if they let me back in the studio, I'll be back with you tomorrow at 1. If not, join me for the Music Memories from 4 on Saturday. Rocking Dave at 7. This is My Country with Alan at 10. That's how the rest of your day looks after drive time at 4. Catch you next time. Ta-ra.

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1: From the Sky News Centre at 4. More than 10,000 people are missing after earthquakes described as being out of a horror movie have hit Venezuela. At least 164 people are confirmed dead, with that number expected to rise significantly. 10,000 people are missing as rescue teams try to search through the rubble of collapsed buildings. Alan Chung is a teacher at British School Caracas and was in a restaurant when the quakes happened.
2: The ground was shaking. Everyone rushed out. Electricity lines above us were exploding. At the end of the road where I was, a building collapsed. I saw the cloud of dust heading towards me. Walls were coming down. Everyone was terrified.
1: The record for the hottest ever day in June has been broken again. It had stood for 50 years until yesterday when temperatures hit 36.1 degrees in Hampshire. That's been beaten already, with highs of 36.6 recorded at Yeovilton in Somerset. Michael Stone works there.
3: It is so scorching hot out here. It's unbelievable. We're currently opening all the doors we can, trying to get some airflow through of our workshop, and taking breaks and drinking water.
1: Red warnings for extreme heat have been extended for parts of southeast England into tomorrow. A teenage boy has been cleared of murdering 9-year-old Aria Thorpe, who died after being stabbed at her home in Weston-super-Mare. The 16-year-old was also found not guilty of manslaughter. One person's died and a child's been critically injured after a train struck a car at a level crossing in Lancashire. Emergency services were called to Horton this morning and the child was taken to Alderhay Hospital. Online gifting company Moonpig says more of us are using AI to personalise greeting cards. Its AI features, including face swaps, video and audio messages, were used in 31 million cards over the past year. And Belgian coach Wouter Franken has been appointed as Hearts' new manager. The 47-year-old former Genk and St Truiden boss replaces Derek McInnes after his recent move to Rangers. That is the latest.
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5: You can expect another exceptionally warm night tonight with humid conditions, some largely clear skies with a chance of some showers or thundery outbreaks for a time. Mostly in the west of the region. Minimum temperature tonight, get this, 25 degrees Celsius. Your high tide tonight, Sheerness Docks at 10:27 at a height of 4.0 metres.
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Thanks to Peter B for this afternoon. He'll be back tomorrow. How you doing? Welcome along. I'm sat here in my high-vis green budgie smugglers. Pair of sandals with some grey socks just below the knee. String vest and, of course, the knotted handkerchief. Because, frankly, it's warm and there's no other way to dress on a warm day like today. In this hour, we'll have we'll play the Going for Gold, and in the second hour, three from one, you'll have to guess the year. But that's that all starts after this from Natalie Imbruglia. The competition thing says, "Buenos dias, Capo Primero Finch, ready for another gold and delivery." Yeah, it's not happening, mate.

Natalie and Brulia and Torn, welcome along. Drive here on this gorgeous, sunny Thursday afternoon. Going for gold today. We genuinely are going for gold. It's sports-related questions. Your bronze, silver and gold. First is the easy one. It's bronze. In the game of chess, how many squares can a king move at a time? That's your first question. In the game of chess, how many squares can a king move at a time? 07-510-984-001. Or you can phone me 01795-874-22. In the game of chess, how many squares can a king move at any time? Give us a call, drop us a text. That's your bronze question. Travel news is next after this from David Gray. This is Babylon.

0: so underrated, that song. Babylon, David Gray. Coming up to a quarter past, well, it is a quarter past four, a little bit late to this.
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0: OK, junction of Halfway Road and Queenborough Road. Slow in Millennium Way in Sheerness. Slow on the lower road between Cowster Corner and Barton Hill Drive. There's a fair amount of traffic on Sheppey Way, or going through Iway for some reason, because the Kemsley turn-off looks a little bit banjaxed at the moment. The A249 itself looks okay. Very busy, very slow around the Quay Street junction, and on the London Road through into a Sittingbourne, fairly slow, and slow through Newingham. Through Rainham, sorry, let's get it right. You're up to date. Oh, let's look at the train, sorry. I knew there was something else. You'll need to check your journey before hot weather could be affecting your journey. At the moment, it doesn't seem to be. The 408 Ramsgate service is running 9 minutes late, and the 445 Dover Priory service Ramsgate is delayed. Everything else seems to be on time. You are now up to date.
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Nate Smith and World on Fire. Angry says, the answer's Jeff first. I'm usually right. You're fashionably wrong. Paymaster, cheers for that. I wish I could, but... that's something I would have liked and enjoyed that. Can't make it, unfortunately. In the game of chess, how many squares can a king move at one time? That's your bronze question. In the game of chess, how many squares can a king move at a time? How many squares can a king move at a time? In chess, we'll have the silver question after this from Supergrass. All right.

Supergrass and All Right. Right, so the bronze question in the game of chess, how many squares can a king move at any time? Or at a time? How many in chess, how many squares can a king move at a time? That's your bronze question. Silver question, which of the Neville brothers was the first to leave Manchester United? Which of the Neville brothers was the first to leave Manchester United? 01-795-874-22 is the phone number. You can text me 07-705-710. Get it right. Start again, shall we? 07-510-984-001. Which of the Neville brothers was the first to leave Manchester United? Which of the Neville brothers was the first to leave Manchester United? That's your silver question. And this is the Isley Brothers and That Lady.

0: Angry's gone early here. He said, I'm pretty sure that was Neville Chamberlain that was the first one to leave the brothers. Bring on the food. Listen, Neville Chamberlain waved a piece of paper and said, in my hands I have a piece of paper. In the 30s, late 30s, just before the Second World War, you remember? History. So that's the incorrect answer. Oh, well, Angry, never mind.
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going back to the bronze question, Quincy says, what about castling? We're not including castling in this. How many moves? Not castling. Castling doesn't count. Plus it ruins me question. So the bronze in a game of chess, how many squares can a king move at any time? At a time? And the silver question, which of the Neville brothers was the first to leave Manchester United? Definitely not Neville Chamberlain, though, angry, you know? I don't think he played much first of Premier League football, if I'm honest with you. Back to 1984, the Smiths and my theme tune. Heaven knows I'm miserable now. The gold question is up next.

Play that one for Bungalow. The Smiths and Heaven Knows I'm Miserable Now. Oh, press the button, nothing happens. Nope. Okay, we've been asking, we've been going for gold. We've been asking the bronze, silver, and gold questions. Well, we haven't got to the gold one. That's coming in a moment. Bronze, in the game of chess, how many squares can a king move at a time? And we don't include castling. Which of the Neville brothers was the first to leave Manchester United? That was your silver question. And your gold question, who was the first racing driver to be knighted for his services to motorsports? Who was the first racing driver to be knighted for his services to motorsports? That is your gold question, and a tough one too. That's why it's gold. 07510984001 is the text number. 01795874422. That's the phone number, so you can call us in the studio. Who was the first racing driver to be knighted for his services to motorsport? Give us a call, drop us a text if you think you know.

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2: Lower Road on to Cowstead Corner up to Barton Hill Drive. A little bit slow. Junction of Queenborough Road and Halfway Road slow, and it's very slow in the centre of Sheerness. On the A249, the Kemsley turn-off, there's been an accident there earlier on. It's very slow in that area. Traffic coming down the Sheppey Way is very busy into Highway and out the other side, down the street back into Sheppey Way, so please be aware of that. Elsewhere, the A249 over the letters looking good. The A2 is slow through Key Street and through Sittingbourne and on the trains. The 442 London Victoria is a couple of minutes late. The 4:48 London St Pancras, 2 minutes late. There are delays across the network due to the hot weather. Please do check before you travel. You are up to date with travel and bungalow. That answer's not right.
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A lot of you going for Stirling Moss, or were going for Stirling Moss, as the most recently knighted. 2000, he was knighted. There was a whole host before him. Although... there we go. Things we do for lust... love, sorry, lust. 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Oh, it's much the same thing, isn't it? Let's give you the answers. All right, here we go. One move at a time for the king is the answer. It was Phil Neville. Silver question, Phil Neville. And the first racing driver to be knighted for his services to motorsport was Sir Henry Seagrave. Sir Henry Seagrave as the first. In about 1929, he died a few months afterwards in an accident. Well, let's go through this. There's a lot of bronzes, silvers. Hot Pot's just got a bronze, as is Dan in Queenborough. Jimmy the Postie, the ex-postie, the Paymaster, Mount P, Millsy, Trisha, Kim in Sittingbourne, Bungalow, always the bridesmaid. Dave's got a gold, the only gold winner and the only person who got Sir Henry Seagrave.

having said, was I the one that got it right? No, you're the one who got nothing right. Dick Dastardly was never knighted. And wasn't likely to be because he was a fictitious character. You can't get the listeners, can you? Yvonne Elliman, If I Can't Have You. We've got a 3-from-1 after the news at 5. 3 songs, all from 1 year. You need to guess the year.

0: Dave's been on the blow, and he says, Angry said I've won a carvery for two. Angry doesn't know what he's talking about, Dave. No, there's nothing. No, anything that comes out of Angry's mouth is usually a pile of old rubbish. Take this to the news, couple of tunes heading your way.
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1: From the Sky News Centre at 5, more than 25,000 people have now been reported missing after a pair of earthquakes hit Venezuela. At least 164 people have died, with that number expected to rise significantly. Journalist Manu Quintero was speaking outside a collapsed high-rise building.
2: There is people who live in this building who are waiting for having the little hope that their relatives will be found alive. And here is like rescue workers, police officer, National Guard working non-stop.
1: The UK has set another new record for the hottest ever day in June. Temperatures have reached 36.7 degrees at Merrifield in Somerset. A red extreme heat warning has been extended until tomorrow across parts of southeast England. Steve Cole from the Royal Society of the Prevention of Accidents says it's vital people don't underestimate the risks.
3: Days like this, you really need to change your mindset about it. It's much more about consistently applying Factor 50 sun cream, making sure that you're like keeping the house cool, keeping blinds shut, keeping doors and windows closed, and sort of staying out of the heat wherever possible.
1: A teenage boy has been found not guilty of killing 9-year-old Aria Thorpe, who died from a stab wound at her home in Weston-super-Mare. The 16-year-old boy told the jury he'd lifted the knife to scare Aria last December. An NHS trust has come under fire after 8 bodies were found in a state of advanced deterioration. A report's found bodies were routinely stored in bags in a refrigerated area due to a lack of freezers. Concerns have been raised over how easy it is to order alcohol on delivery apps after the death of a man last year. 28-year-old Joseph Cooper fell out of a third-floor window after making multiple purchases of large quantities of booze. And it's understood British number one Emma Raducanu is facing a race to be fit for Wimbledon after missing training today. She hasn't played since losing in the final at Queen's earlier this month and was seen wearing a protective boot last night. That's the latest.
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4: In the local news, an overnight storm caused traffic chaos on Tuesday. National Highway staff had to suspend overnight work on the Sheppey crossing due to a severe storm. As a result, rush hour traffic was almost at a standstill across the island. The repair work has been going on for almost a week and will continue weather permitting.
5: There are now plans for the Old House pub in Sheerness Town Centre to be turned into a children's nursery, when originally it was expected that it would be converted into flats. The once popular public house, located on the front facing corner of both the High Street and Malay Way, shut its doors for good in 2020. The former pub was sold at an auction in May 2024.
4: And finally, the potential new Lidl's located in Queenborough, next to Cowstead Corner roundabout, could be greeting drivers with a new art installation. The artist Bruce Williams has worked with Lidl previously, creating art at various other stores. The plans are awaiting approval from Swale Borough Council, and the installation will mirror the artwork at Sheerness Dockyard Church. The artwork is aiming to reflect the island's rich naval history. That's the latest on BRFM. I'm Taylor.
5: And I'm Jaden.
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7: Another exceptionally warm night with humid conditions persisting. There could be some outbreaks of thundery showers later. 25 degrees is your minimum temperature. High tide is at 10:27 tonight.
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Videotech Dollar. Angry said, well, if it was Dick Dastardly, if Dick Dastardly isn't real, what about Penelope Pitstop? I used to fancy her. No, it's not Penelope, no. She's not real either.

Got a sneaking suspicion Mr. Toomey will be here tomorrow. All John Wayne's big leggy-like. He's going horse riding this evening, which I think is a dangerous thing to do at his age. I mean, if you've never ridden a horse before, it's going to be a hell of a shock. There we go. Because of what of you, we have made other plans. My mate Angry has agreed to take the reins in my absence. Bungalow and the old girl, who is making a lot of noise in my camp. As if you've even spoken to Bungalow. You don't even... Yeah, but... you've spoken to Angry Bungalow. Not a chance have you spoken to him. Right, here's a three from one. Three songs, 1 year. What's the year?

Any idea what year those three songs? Give us a call, drop us a text if you think you know the answer. Elton John and Dua Lipa and Cold Hearts.

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1: Looking around the island, fairly not too bad. It's busy in the centre on the Millennium Way. Busy junction of Creamer Road, Halfway Road. Castle Court, corner to Barton Hill Drive. Busy as usual. Once you're through that, it's fine. Problems at Kemsley on the A249 on the actual junction itself. The A249 is fine. It's the junction. There was an accident there earlier. Traffic on the Sheppey Way through Iwade, very slow at the moment. But if you're staying on the A249, it's not too bad. On the A2 in Raynham, very slow in Sittingbourne. And the M2 around Farthing Corner heading towards Sittingbourne, stopping run about slow. Because of the extremely hot weather, you need to check your journey before you travel. Between now and 6 o'clock, trains are seriously delayed. Please do check before you travel.
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Fire and Life in the City from the Laser Love album in 1979, which I bought. And I now have on CD, which makes me very happy. I'm pretty sad as well. We had a busy week this week. We've had, Monday, Tuesday and Wednesday, we've had a couple of work experience lads in. Taylor and Jaden. If any of you have seen the band Stoned, the lead singer's son is one of them. And also today we had added Callum to the mix. So we had Taylor, Jaden and Callum. They're back tomorrow. And you can hear all three on Saturday night between 7 and 9 p.m. As they're presenting their own radio shows. 7 till 8 will be Jaden and Taylor. And then from 8 till 9 will be Callum. Some interesting choices of music. And you'll enjoy it. Some good music. So stay tuned for that on Saturday night. Don't forget, I'll be here Saturday morning on breakfast. Don't remind me. That alarm call. Here's our 3 from 1. What year?

that competition together for us. He did that, I think that was earlier today, or might have been yesterday. It was possibly this morning, so well done, Jaden. And on Saturday, we'll play one out from Callum as well. What year? Those three songs. Give us a call. Oh, drop me a text. It's down to you. I'm easy about it. There we go, Rockin' Davies here at 7 tonight. He's got a guest. More about that in a while. Dan says, I have to cope with all three hoodlums. No, you don't. You don't at all. You're fine.

I've got to say, the three youngsters this week have been easier to manage than some of our presenters. Thought I'd let you know. Coming up at 7 tonight, Dave Norris, Rocking Dave. Till 10, his guest tonight is Dylan Lee Kirk. Rock and roller who will be in playing live in the studio. Dylan Lee Clark here tonight, here on Beer FM, with our very own Rocking Dave. That's all from 7 p.m. tonight. 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Well, something was supposed to happen there, and it didn't. You know, there we are. Here's the Fortunes, and here's a Storm in a Teacup. Guysy, I'll get that on in a short while for you, not a problem.

0: Bobby's V, playing that for Geyser this evening. 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
5: Decoration? Is that all?
4: 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I mean, anyway, just shush, stay there, Dave. So, join me every Wednesday night, 7 till 10pm. Now and again, we'll have that little wallflower, little Dave with us. Won't we, Dave?
5: Yeah. Can I have a lollipop now?
4: No, behave yourself. Go away.
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Paul Anka and Diana before that. The night has a thousand eyes. It's true, that. Right, let's give you some clues. The cricket was going really badly for England. It's still not much better. New Zealand batted first, 331 for two. England have only just taken the first two wickets of the day, and it's 20 to 6. I mean, brilliant. Well done, England. So much for the captain coming back. Maybe they should go out for a drink after midnight, eh? Right, our 3-from-1, last chance of that. In this year, the movie Grease came out, and Ipswich Town won the FA Cup final. What is that year? 3-from-1? And silence, brilliant. Ah, here we go. Oh, a bit of cowbell.

07 510 984 001. It's the year Ipswich won the FA Cup. Back to 1974 with the Rubettes. And ooh, Sugar Bear below.

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1: Okay, looking around the island, calming down a bit. A little bit slow on the lower road, a little bit slow halfway road. But other than that, it's fine. Still a bit, avoid the Kensley turn-off on the A249 if you can. A2 in Raynham and Sittingbourne busy. And there are still extensive delays across the southeastern trains network due to the weather. Please do check before you travel.
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Excellent. Ferry Across the Mersey playing that for Gloria this evening. Let's go through those three songs that we played. They started with this one. Blue Oyster Cult were the first artists. Second ones. Sweet and Love Is Like Oxygen.

And then the Who Are You? 1978 was the answer. Dave, Mount P, guys, he came in Sittingbourne. And then with the clue, the paymaster. Well done, all of you guys. Good work.

Ballet. How many lives? Don't forget, Rockin' Dave's here at 7 with a guest. More about that after the news at 6. We got the news at 6, and then we got some Pink Floyd and some Genesis heading your way.

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1: From the Sky News Centre at 6, more than 25,000 people have now been reported missing after a pair of earthquakes hit Venezuela. At least 164 people have died, with that number expected to rise significantly. Buildings have collapsed in the capital Caracas and other cities across the country. The UN's calling for a massive collective effort to help over the coming days. Seismologist Dr. Richard Luckett says aftershocks will be making rescues tricky.
2: There have already been a lot of aftershocks. I'm not aware of anything bigger than the magnitude 4, although obviously a 4 is still big enough to shake damaged buildings and severely impair rescue operations. It is quite likely there will be bigger aftershocks than this in the next days and weeks.
1: The June heat record's been broken for a second day in a row. Temperatures have reached 36.7 degrees at Merrifield and Somerset. Meanwhile, a week-long hosepipe ban's been brought in Kent as the heatwave leads to surging demand for water. A woman's died and an 8-year-old girl's been critically injured after their car was hit by a train on a level crossing. It happened in Horton in Lancashire this morning. Andy Burnham could be just 22 days away from becoming Prime Minister. Labour's set out the timetable for its leadership election. If any candidates decide to go up against the new Makerfield MP, there'll be a ballot in August. But our political correspondent Lucy McDade says a one-horse race would be over much sooner.
3: Let's just cut to the chase, because we could see a Labour leadership contest over the summer. It's looking increasingly unlikely, and Andy Burnham may well be in a position where on the 17th of July, he's asking the King for permission to form a government.
1: Eight bodies have been found in a state of advanced deterioration at an NHS trust in Nottingham. The bodies were discovered in a refrigerated area because there wasn't enough freezer space. And England's cricketers have made a breakthrough with two quick wickets on day one of the third test against New Zealand. But they're still up against it, with the visitors currently 343 for two at Trent Bridge. That's the latest.
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5: Another exceptionally warm night with humid conditions persisting. Some larger clear skies with a chance of isolated showers or thundery outbreaks for a time. Minimum temperature 25 degrees. High tide tonight at 10:27 at a height of 4.0 metres.
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0: I think that's a good way to start an hour, isn't it?
1: Oh, yes! Oh.
0: Yeah, the live version. Pink Floyd and Comfortably Numb. It's BR FM on a Thursday evening, coming up to 12 and a half minutes past six. How you doing? Right, between now and seven, just some great tunes before Rocking Dave is here at seven. I'll let you know who his guest is after this, from Genesis, and The Lamb Lies Down on Broadway.

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0: Having a gander around the island at the moment, it's not too bad around the island. Travel-wise, everything seems to be moving okay. On the A249, it's pretty good. The A2, a little bit busy in Sydney, morning raining, but other than that, it's fine. Still delays on South Eastern because of the hot weather. Check your journey in full before you travel and take note of any warnings and advice. It's still going to be very, very warm. So a bottle of water at the very minimum and some factor 50 if you can as you take your journey. You're up to date with travel. There'll be more at breakfast.
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So, Supertramp and Lord, Is It Mine from the Breakfast in America album. Dylan Lee Kirk is here after 7 with our very own Rocking Dave. Dylan Lee Kirk playing live, I believe, so that's good news. Piano. Yeah, Dave's giving me the thumbs up. So Dylan Lee Kirk's here after 7, playing some cracking tunes, I'm sure. We've still got a few to go here.

Lynyrd Skynyrd, Sweet Home Alabama. You just can't imagine how close you were to Freebird, I tell you. Oh. That's what I'm getting out of here, because I'm going to make way, because Dylan Lee Kirk will be here, needs to set up, and Dave needs to set up for his show. I'm going to leave you with some fabulous tunes. We've got Meatloaf, Man from Man's Earth Band, and the band, and this from the Doobie Brothers. Don't

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on. I can wait all night. What's it gonna be, boy? Yes or no? What's it gonna be, boy? Yes?

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0: And a very good evening to you. Welcome to this week's Rock and Roll Show. We started off there with a guy that I've got sitting right opposite me. Hello, Dylan.
1: Hello, ladies and gentlemen. How are you doing?
0: Yeah, we're good. How are you doing? All right?
1: All good. Thank you very much. Yeah. Thank you for having me on the show. It's a pleasure.
0: Been a while, hasn't it?
1: Absolutely. It's been a long while.
0: Yeah. I mean, we're trying to work it out. It must be about 10 years ago.
1: 10 years since I last came here, and you were still in your little...
0: In the container on the other side of the road.
1: Upgraded since then.
0: Yeah, it has indeed. But you know, everyone used to say they couldn't believe the sound that we got in that container.
1: Absolutely. I can imagine the tight walls in there created a good... It was a good vibe in there, absolutely. Yeah,
0: I mean, even in here, we've had some mega bands in here. It's just... It's mad, you know. I mean, I've had people like the Spunny Boys in the container.
1: Really?
0: Yes.
1: You've managed to fit them in there?
0: Yeah, we've had...
1: with all the antics they do as well.
0: Well, yeah, that was all on video as well.
1: Wow, that's fantastic.
0: We had Scotty Baker up here. We've had Cherry Devine up here. We've had... Oh, there's just so many bands, you know. Plus local bands, you know, people like yourself. Tex and the Troubadours we've had up here, the Backbeat Jivers.
1: Oh, that's great.
0: We've had so many people up here. Serious Charge came up.
1: Really?
0: Yeah.
1: Honestly. Yes. If you ain't listened to them people, you definitely should give them a listen, or even go and see them if you get the chance.
0: Yeah. Well, we've got Dylan here all evening. So if you've got any questions for Dylan, you know, get in touch with us. The normal way, you can ring the studio on 01795 874422, or you can send a text message to 07510 984001, or you can get in touch with us through Facebook or through me WhatsApp or my personal mobile if you're lucky enough to have my number. There you go. Or if you're lucky enough to have Dylan's number, you could text him as well. But in the meantime, we're gonna have some Johnny Burnett.

0: go.
1: All right, we got some rockabillys here. We got some Hollywood cats. How many are from Hollywood here tonight?
0: There you go. That's Ray Campy, a rockabilly man. That's a classic, that one, isn't it?
2: Absolutely. Ray Campy's definitely a rocker man, you know what I mean?
0: Yeah, do you know what? I was given his phone number to interview him, and I never got round to doing it.
2: Really?
0: Yeah. That's one of my biggest regrets.
2: I heard later on in his life he turned out to be a school teacher of some sort.
0: Yeah, I mean, they all did sort of, you know, Joe Clay was a bus driver.
2: Yeah.
0: The Comets worked in the Vegas casinos.
2: Oh, right. But this is like...
0: Yeah, doing the tables and
2: really?
0: Things like that, yeah.
2: That's crazy.
0: Yeah. Art Adams, I think he went round. He ended up with his own business. Doing the old fruit machines and that in places. Yeah. So, you know, they all went off and did sort of things and other things until like the 70s.
2: When they got rediscovered by a new audience. Yeah,
0: exactly. Yeah. And people like us, you know.
2: Absolutely.
0: Actually, well, people like me.
2: Yeah.
0: You know, because you're young enough to be my son.
2: Yeah, let alone. So you've got your generation and it's great to know that it's going on to a new generation, well, even probably younger than mine now as well. So
0: exactly.
2: Rock and roll lives on, and it always will, I believe.
0: I mean, there is a lot of problems on the scene at the moment.
2: Absolutely.
0: You know? And we need people like yourself.
2: Yeah, I think so. I mean, there's a lot of young bands, there are very talented people around, you know, and it's good to see it's healthy in some way, but, you know, with all social media and stuff, which we didn't, which you guys didn't have back in the day, I think it causes a lot of controversy between people and stuff like that. And it's just a joke, really. But you know, it's.
0: Yeah. I mean, you've had your fair share of ups and downs.
2: Absolutely.
0: You know, I mean, you were becoming one of the biggest stars on the rock and roll scene, and then all these things that with you hit.
2: Yeah.
0: I don't know if you want to go into it.
2: I mean, it all happened so fast.
0: Yeah.
2: You know, I couldn't even process it myself.
0: Yeah.
2: You know, you're at one place in one minute, and then the next minute, I had to find out at work.
0: Yeah.
2: I was at work, and my manager at the time rang me up and said, like, you know, you've got all this hassle coming your way.
0: Mm.
2: And I had to go back into work, and it seemed like, you know, nothing happened. So I went to work, and then come back home, had to tell my girlfriend and stuff.
0: Yeah.
2: And it was just mayhem. Yeah. It was, you know, after that, like, my mental health went down.
0: Yep.
2: I lost loads of gigs and stuff. It was just, you know, that's not what rock and roll is about.
0: No,
2: you know,
0: it's not,
2: bring people
0: you know,
2: together, man.
0: Exactly. You know,
2: unite in the face of music.
0: Yeah,
2: I say.
0: I mean, you know, I mean, it's like we were saying. You know, there is so much good music out there. You know, all this rubbish with AI that's being brought out at the moment.
2: Oh, of course.
0: You know, why do you need it? You know, there is so much good rock and roll out there.
2: And not even that. I mean, you've got just new talents even coming out. Like, you know, people that pick up instruments.
0: Yeah.
2: Not as many nowadays as you used to have.
0: No.
2: But, you know, people pick up instruments. You know, they're going to end up in a band in the future. That's music for us to listen to.
0: Exactly.
2: Who needs AI, you know?
0: Yeah.
2: You might need them to make a gig poster if you need one, but you don't need them to create music.
0: No,
2: you know.
0: That's right.
2: Music's a human form,
0: I
2: believe.
0: Exactly, you know. I mean, we had so much good talent in this country. You know, Brandon Ashington.
2: He's fantastic.
0: Yeah, he's
2: fantastic. My bass player, Luke Nichols, used to be in a band called the Red Hot Rockets.
0: Yeah.
2: And they were fantastic. And I mean, I looked up to them when I was starting out.
0: Yeah.
2: And as a guitar player, Brandon's phenomenal. You know, as youngsters go, he's probably the best guitar player I know.
0: Yeah.
2: But, you know, they ended up going their own separate ways, and that's how I ended up with his bass player at the time, Luke, in my band, which was a pleasure at the time.
0: Mm.
2: And you know, and he still stayed with me all these years. I'd say about 10 years now, nearly.
0: Yeah, I mean, you know, that's the thing. They've all gone over to Europe because the scene over there is so much better as well.
2: Europe is amazing. I mean, I went to the High Rockabilly.
0: Yeah.
2: I've performed at other gigs in Europe and stuff, and I can say the audience and the crowd are absolutely amazing, and they really adore the music.
0: It's a totally different atmosphere to what it is here.
2: Absolutely. I feel like we need to get our arse in gear. pardon my French.
0: but it's right.
2: We are the people that really revived the music.
0: Yeah.
2: But England did.
0: Yeah, I mean, you know, I mean, I've been to gigs in places like Germany, and you know, you've got rockabillies, you've got Teds, you've got psychabillies, and they're all standing next to each other,
2: absolutely
0: enjoying the same music.
2: It's all separated over here. Like you've got your weekends for psychabillies, you've got your rhythm and blues weekends for rhythm and blues
0: your
2: people,
0: swing
2: your
0: and
2: country
0: all
2: music for country music people.
0: Yeah.
2: Why can't we all just get on and have one big festival together?
0: Exactly, which is what they do.
2: If anyone gets an idea and wants a roots festival, you better get it in gear because we're going to hit it. We're going to hit it.
0: Exactly. Yeah, we'll have Dylan on the keyboards and I'll be doing the DJing with my 78s.
2: Absolutely.
0: Yeah. Right, do you want to do us a quick song? Why are you here? You're going to do us some live stuff tonight.
2: I'd love to do some live stuff tonight.
0: Okay.
2: I'm going to start out with a tune called Drinking Wine Spodiodi.
0: Yeah,
2: it's one of my, you know, originally by Styx McGee. It might even went on before that, but... Jerry Lee Lewis did it. I'd like to do a version of it, a bit like Jerry Lee Lewis's, because obviously, you know.
0: Of course.
2: So it goes like this.

and Jared, you're doing things smart. Drinking wine, Spoleta, drinking wine. Drinking wine, Spoleta, drinking wine. Drinking wine, Spoleta, pass that bottle to me. Oh, look at here now.

0: Sounds good.
1: Thank you very much.
0: Yeah, that sounds good. Yeah, well, I've got those levels about right now.
1: Lovely, so, thank
0: yeah.
1: you.
0: It was a little bit loud to start with, but yeah. And Elaine says to say hello, and she wants your phone number. There you go.
1: But I'll send you my phone number after this, Elaine.
0: Yeah, just don't tell your girlfriend.
1: I won't tell my girlfriend, I promise.
0: She's not here, so she's gone for a walk.
1: She's gone for a walk nearby the beach.
0: Yeah, don't blame her, do you?
1: No.
0: It's such a lovely evening.
1: Absolutely, and we're stuck in the studio sweating.
0: Exactly. And you're going to be doing lots more of that for
1: absolutely.
0: Us tonight.
1: Absolutely.
0: Yeah. Yeah, I mean, obviously we're here to talk about music as well.
1: Of course.
0: You know, so why did somebody who's 25 years old, if you don't mind me saying,
1: mm-hmm.
0: get into rock and roll? You know, I mean, there's so much more.
1: Well, the thing is, I was brought up on, like, 60s music, really. My dad really? Was into the 60s bands, like the Rolling Stones, the Doors, you know, the Small Faces and stuff like that. A bit, you know, more 60s.
0: Mm-hmm.
1: But my mum's... my grandma or my nan as I call her, she was really into Elvis,
0: right?
1: And you know, I heard Elvis on the radio one day in my dad's car. We was driving along, and it was the only thing that made my foot tap as a young 6-year-old lad. And I said to my mum, I said, who's that, you know? And she told me it was Elvis Presley. So at the time, we had like these, you know, computers at the time with a big box, you know, how it used to be. I went on YouTube in the early days of YouTube and searched Elvis Presley up, saw how he looked, you know, and the whole thing sold me. I said, I want to look like that guy, and I also want to sing that like that guy, and you know. And later on down the line, I started finding other artists like Jerry Lee Lewis, Carl Perkins, Johnny Cash, like the whole Sun collection. I mean, Sun was basically the foundations of what I do now. And you know, without Sun, I wouldn't have even been in this scene and probably wouldn't have found as many artists as I have. But you know, the whole rhythm and blues in that label and everything else, but it just it just drew me in as a young lad.
0: It is one of those labels, isn't it?
1: It is, yeah.
0: There are so many Sun collectors out there, it's just untrue.
1: Absolutely. I went to some guy's house called Iku in Finland. He's He's a good friend of mine, and I went over to his house, and he had every single Sun record. I think without even one missing. So he must have absolutely collected food over the years.
0: I mean, I know a guy in Finland called Tapio.
1: And
0: he's got, I think, virtually everyone.
1: Yeah.
0: But he's rolling in it.
1: Well, that's what I mean. I mean, you've got to have some money to have the whole Sun record collection, especially just Elvis's alone. So.
0: Yeah, I mean, the Elvis ones... You know, everybody wants the Elvis ones, so they go up in value.
1: Absolutely.
0: But they're not actually that rare, because...
1: They pressed a lot of them.
0: Yeah. And they were quite big hits locally.
1: I've got some of the Jerry Lee Lewis 45s, and they're not expensive.
0: No.
1: Because, obviously, they've printed a lot of them. But if you're looking at some of like the stuff they released on a RPM, like BB King, like the really early stuff, like that's going to be worth money, you know, or on the 78s as well.
0: I mean, there's one of the Sun ones, I can't remember which one it is, that Sam Phillips sent it over to be pressed up on 78 and 45, and they printed 4 or 5 copies on 45, and then they rung Sam Phillips and said, there's a problem with the pressing plate. You're going to need to make a new pressing plate. And he said, oh, forget it. Just press it on 78. And so there was only ever 4 or 5 copies.
1: Wow.
0: And the 78 itself didn't sell. So they just, you know, I mean, I do know of a guy in America that went for, he drove for 12 hours to buy a copy of it for $15,000. And it was almost mint. And it was one of the only second or third copy that had ever turned up. And
1: you can imagine what that would be worth. Imagine if this music come back around again, you know, and it started being in demand again, like how much it'd go up even more, you know.
0: I mean, he told me that by the time he got home, somebody had got wind of it and offered him $30,000.
1: Wow.
0: That's just mad, isn't
1: it? It's worth a lot to some people.
0: It is.
1: Of course.
0: You know, there's still a lot of collectors out there. You know, A lot of the more standard stuff has started to go down a little bit in value.
1: Yeah.
0: Because a lot of the older rock and roll people are passing away, and some of it is sort of starting to come out of the woodwork.
1: Yeah, that's it, yeah.
0: You know, and it's putting the value down a little bit, but the rare stuff is still getting real stupid money.
1: Yeah, absolutely.
0: Right, shall we go back to play some more music? So this is Jim Billington, or Jim Billington, and Love Bug Crawl.
2: When I hug my baby, what a thrill. When I kiss my baby, what a chill.

0: Jack. Ooh, like a dad.
1: Joe Clay, the bus driver, of course. You know, and he just brought out so many classics. And, you know, it's just such a shame, isn't it? None of them, like Hayden Thompson, you know, they just never quite made it.
2: That's it. I mean, I know Hayden recorded a couple of songs in the 60s,
1: he recorded quite a lot. You know, he went to country music.
2: That's it. I mean, a lot of them did as well, you know.
1: Yeah, and he really did try. You know, he was pushed, and he should have been a big star, but he never quite got there.
2: He had a very, very powerful voice.
1: You know, up until, I'd say about 6 months before he passed, you know, his voice was still there all the way through.
2: Absolutely, yeah.
1: You know, he'd started to lose it a little at the strength, but his voice, it was there all the time.
2: Yeah.
1: But, you know, he was just absolutely blinded.
2: Yeah, it's the same with, like, Sonny Burgess as well. He had a powerful voice as well, you know.
1: Yeah, he definitely did. Mm. Right, now you've just chosen this next song.
2: Yeah.
1: So you can tell everyone what we're going to play next.
2: What was it?
1: The Sandy Scott.
2: Okay, yes. So I had recommended in my YouTube earlier, and I was playing my songs as I do at home. And this song popped up, and it was a definite, you know, blast from the past in my musical career. But this is Sandy Scott, Shake 'Em Up.

0: good record for today, Jimmy Miller and the Barbecues. And, you know, you can almost barbecue yourself out there.
1: Absolutely.
0: It's hot out there, isn't it?
1: I mean, that's, like I said, that's one of the British rock and roll tunes I was first introduced to. Because obviously I knew Skiffle was like our rockabilly, and that was one of the first songs I ever heard in that sort of field of music. But a great song all the way.
0: Wild for
1: British rock and roll at the time, or Skiffle, you know.
0: Yeah, I mean, really. You know, it started with people like Lonnie Donegan, and he came out of the big band thing with Tony Crombie and all people like that.
1: And they all listen to stuff like Leadbelly and all that, you know, like it's like traditional American folk music.
0: Yeah. Blues.
1: You know, blues as well. Yeah. You know, Johnny Cash liked all that stuff as well. So it all come from somewhere.
0: Exactly. You know, I mean, yeah, I do know Lonnie Donegan actually went over and met Leadbelly.
1: Really?
0: Yeah.
1: That's crazy.
0: Yeah, he became friends with him, and he actually wrote an extra verse for Rock Island Line.
1: So when
0: you listen to Johnny Cash's version, you know that he got it from
1: Lonnie Donegan,
0: not Leadbelly.
1: Yeah, oh, that's great.
0: Because
1: everyone
0: says Johnny Cash recorded it first, but he didn't.
1: No, that's right.
0: Yeah. And while we're talking about Skiffle, should we play a bit more?
1: Yeah, absolutely.
0: You know, the Vipers Skiffle Group was the starting ground for Hank Marvin and Bruce Welch.
1: Wow.
0: Before the Drifters.
1: See, I've definitely heard of that name before.
0: Yeah.
1: So let me try and remind myself.

0: at a Vipers skiffle group, and we were just talking about, you know, that's one of the things that you got into, wasn't it? And then you went off into the old boogie woogie and stuff like that.
1: Oh, I love. I mean, I go back to the 20s when it comes to music, and you know, I wanted to see where all this great big thing, which is rock and roll, all came from.
0: Yeah.
1: So I went back and looked at like the 20s and stuff, and you know, your New Orleans music, your hillbilly, and you know, traditional folk music, Lead Belly, etc.
0: Mm-hmm.
1: And I just wanted to see how it all came together. So I'm very influenced by all the different kinds of roots of music, and all that stuff. I mean, I love my blues music because I think that's one of the main things that come into rock and roll, blues music, you know, just the chord formation as it is, 1-4-5, comes straight from blues. But you know, gospel as well. I'm not a religious man, but I love the way they sing. You know, and it moves me at the same time. So I love all that.
0: I mean, the one I was just talking about was Winifred Atwell. I mean, the old piano. Some of her stuff was just so good.
1: Is she the girl that used to play the piano either side of her?
0: She could well have been,
1: I know there's an old video of a woman, and she
0: a
1: had
0: coloured
1: two,
0: lady.
1: Yeah, she had two pianos either side of her.
0: Yep.
1: And she was playing one piano with her left hand and the other one with her right hand. She was just sitting between and playing. It's fantastic.
0: She was so good.
1: Yeah.
0: You know, I mean, there's one of my favourite tracks is a track called The Bumble Boogie.
1: Oh, I love that tune.
0: Is it something you could do later?
1: Not with a broken, well, maybe. I'll give it a go.
0: Go on, give it a go now. Have a go.
1: Right, here we go. This is totally made up, ladies and gentlemen.

0: No.
1: Look, you did well. You did well. I enjoyed it.
0: I know it's got all that.
1: Yeah. I mean, it's one of those tracks that, you know, B-Bombo and Stingers tried to do it.
0: Yeah.
1: And they had to slow it down.
0: Yeah.
1: Because they just couldn't do it.
0: I know the original, because they were sort of doing...
1: Yeah, yeah.
0: But the original's more like...
1: Yeah, exactly.
0: Yeah, it's very fast. Yeah.
1: And it's such a good record.
0: Yeah, absolutely.
1: Yeah. So what other sort of thing did influence you?
0: I mean, I like
1: some of the boogie woogie.
0: I like really slow blues and stuff like that.

0: stuff like that, yeah. You know, I love all that sort of stuff.
1: I mean, yeah, for me, you know, I mean, rock and roll started with Big Joe and Pete Johnson.
0: Of course, Pete Johnson was
1: that
0: bass line.
1: Yeah, and he was so good.
0: That's it. I mean, I watched a thing about Jules Holland and the story of Boogie Woogie.
1: Mm.
0: Obviously, there was such thing as stride, which is like where the left hand was bouncing left to right. So it's like... Yeah, so you had all that.
1: Yeah.
0: And then the Boogie Woogie started happening there, come up. Which is up an octave pattern.
1: Yep.
0: And but there was this one guy who developed a left hand because he was so fat that he couldn't get past his belly.
1: Yeah.
0: So he created just a hand so it's
1: yeah.
0: So it just stayed in one place rather than bouncing left to right, you know?
1: Yeah. Do you do any Big Joe?
0: Like
1: Boogie Woogie Country Girl or something?
0: I just got to remember that key, is it? Yeah. How's that start again? I listen to so much music, I can't even remember
1: trouble,
0: how Boogie Boogie Country Girl goes.
1: That's I'll tell you what now, let's put it on quick, shall we?
0: Yeah, let's do that.
1: Keep talking while we're looking for it.
0: Yeah, so, I mean, I listened to Big Joe Turner, obviously. Yeah. He had the Pete Johnson with him as well, you know.
1: Yeah.
0: And Fats Domino, you know, learned some of the stuff he learned off of Pete Johnson.
1: Yeah.
0: You know, and you had Albert Ammons, Mead Lux Lewis as well, doing the same thing, you know.
1: Mm-hmm.
0: And I even had a 78 that had all three of them playing pianos at the same time.
1: Yep.
0: And that was called Boogie Woogie Prayer or Boogie Woogie Dream or something, but it was like really good.
1: Right, now we're ready. Now, I'll tell you what, I'll give you a thing. We'll start off with Big Joe, then about 30 seconds into it, I'm going to fade it out to you playing.
0: Yeah.
1: How's that for a challenge?
0: We'll try, I've just got to remember the key and all
1: right.
0: That.
1: Right, here we go. You ready?
0: Yeah.

0: Very nice.
1: That's about as much as I know the lyrics.
0: That works.
1: I never played
0: well.
1: That one before.
0: There you go. You see, we're pushing you to the limits. Just showing people how good you are.
1: Oh, thank you very much.
0: You know, and if people out there want to start booking you again, because they should, you know, you're a local star. You know, I mean, that's what this show, this radio is about. Playing local music, and
1: absolutely.
0: You are local music to us.
1: Thank you very much. It means a lot to me.
0: You know, you're always welcome up here.
1: Thank you, Dave. Honestly,
0: yeah, you know,
1: I appreciate the offer, and it's great to talk good music with good people.
0: Exactly. You know, it's just been so long. You know, and with all the problems that you've had, you know that we're always here for you. You know, there's a lot of people. Kylie is listening in France at the moment.
1: She's a fantastic
0: Kylie
1: girl,
0: and
1: Jan as well.
0: Yeah, they're lovely people.
1: You know,
0: people.
1: They're fantastic people. I've spent many a time with those guys, and you know, their son and their daughter. You know, I wish them all well.
0: Yeah,
1: they're very good people, and they've stuck by me for everything. And you know, I really appreciate them both listening in as well. You know, so
0: they are very good people. In fact, Jan has actually been up and played up here as well.
1: Has he?
0: He has.
1: He's great. You know, he's the king of the Teds now, I say.
0: He definitely is. And Jan, if you are listening, I know Kylie is, but I'm not sure about Jan. If Jan, next time you're in the UK, you've got to come and do this show again.
1: Yeah. Right. I'll come up and join him for a bit if he wants to.
0: There you go. We'll even form a band for you.
1: Let's do some Freddie Fingers Lee.
0: Yeah, definitely. Tell you what, I'm going to play one song, then we get you back on. How's that?
1: Absolutely, yeah.
0: Kylie and Jan, this is specially for you.

0: There you go. Corrupted.
1: What a killer.
0: Yeah, the Corrupted, of course. Absolutely brilliant band. And they were brilliant when they played in it. You know, so just saying to you,
1: well, you had them all here as well.
0: Yeah, Kylie was here.
1: Oh, fantastic.
0: You know, they all came in. They came over on the ferry on their way to the Wildest Cats came up here.
1: I missed that weekend.
0: Yeah.
1: That was one of my favourite ones to
0: do. It was the best weekend.
1: A great audience and a great atmosphere, you know, yeah, that was
0: definitely
1: loyal and true to rock and roll, I think.
0: Yeah,
1: those people
0: definitely
1: turn up there.
0: Definitely.
1: You know,
0: I mean, I believe, in my opinion now, you know, everyone else is entitled to their own opinion, but I think the Weekenders are now, they're either purely for Teds, or they're for fluffy sort of, you know, just job people who just want to dance, and there's nothing really between.
1: I mean, you've got your Rockabilly Weekends, but everything's all separate, you know. It'd be, like I said, it'd be nice to have something that brought us all together.
0: Yeah.
1: To, you know, do one big thing.
0: You know, on the continent.
1: Just in the face of what
0: I
1: the
0: think
1: music
0: they're
1: is.
0: Starting to get that right. You know.
1: Absolutely.
0: You know, in the UK. There's just so many Weekenders.
1: You've got your Hillbilly Weekenders and stuff.
0: It's killing the clubs.
1: Yeah,
0: you
1: as
0: know,
1: well.
0: Because people don't want to spend money to go to and see one band when they can spend out sort of 50 or 60 quid
1: That's
0: and go
1: it.
0: And see 20 bands.
1: The thing is, I think we should be limited to, you know, one or two maybe really, really good weekends with every sort of type of music you can.
0: Yeah.
1: And then the clubs will be filled.
0: Yeah, exactly.
1: You know, because, you know, they'd only have two times of the year to go to things. But now there's just, you know, you've got people going away abroad.
0: Yeah.
1: It's always Weekenders.
0: Yeah, exactly. You know, and you know, the clubs, you know, you get like 20 or 30 people turn up.
1: I know, it's
0: a
1: shame.
0: And you can't afford to pay a lot of money to a band.
1: Even when I was starting out, you know, I was playing all rock and roll clubs before I even had the chance to play on the Weekenders, because I got into the scene. I was a nobody. My mum and dad weren't into it. I got into it myself, you know, so it was the clubs that I needed to get me as a name in the Weekender scenes.
0: Actually, my boss lived in Faversham.
1: All right.
0: And he turned around to me one day and he said, there's this young lad that plays all the bars and things around Faversham. You should go and see him. He's really good. And here we are. See, 10 years later, we're still friends.
1: That's absolutely.
0: Oh, yeah. Right, what are you going to do for us next?
1: Let's do an old rhythm and blues tune called Papaloo and Gran.
0: Okay.
1: This is one I've used in my sets for the last couple of years, but it's Little Richard type number.
0: Mm-hmm.
1: It's by someone called Little Victor.
0: Okay.
1: So it starts off like this.

0: Very nice, very nice. Actually, I worked with, I did a set up in Great Yarmouth about 2 years ago, for Trudy Parrish. I don't know if you know her. One of our
1: I believe I do. I've seen the name before.
0: Yeah, she got a guitarist in that I'd never heard of, but he was your guitarist.
1: Oh, Harry.
0: Yeah, Harry.
1: Yeah.
0: It was Harry and his girlfriend.
1: He was my old guitar player.
0: Yeah. Lovely guy.
1: He's a nice guy, yeah, definitely, but... Yeah. Yeah, that's a story and half, but we won't go into that.
0: No, we won't go into that.
1: Yeah,
0: but, yeah, that's a it's a strange old scene at the moment, isn't it?
1: It is. I mean, it's from what I knew it as a youngster, I don't think it's got the same passion as it used to have. It's all just youngsters. I mean, it's great that youngsters are getting involved, but I think it's youngsters thinking they know better.
0: Yeah, that's the problem as well, isn't it?
1: And, as someone that has much respect for my elders, and, without the elders above me teaching me about his music and stuff, I wouldn't have been a nobody, but it's,
0: The problem I find as well is there's a lot of people that are very blinkered.
1: Yeah.
0: And if you don't do it exactly the way it was done originally, it's no good.
1: Yeah, and I think... for people that are meant to be the, the least judgmental people on earth and, let people do what they want to do, they turn out to be the most judgmental people because they're the ones that are like, if you ain't doing it by our rules, then you ain't a nobody.
0: Yeah.
1: And I don't live by that. Everyone's welcome in this scene, and the more people we have, the healthier it'll be, in my
0: opinion.
1: Exactly.
0: Even people like Eddie Cochran, when he did some of his songs and he redid them later on live, he changed it every time.
1: The thing is, I class myself as a perfect example. Like, I didn't know how the, I didn't own a pair of original 50s pegs or
0: a
1: shirt, but I dressed how I thought it was meant to be. But, later on down the line, I developed my own way into it. But, you got to let these people breathe once they get into it.
0: Yeah.
1: And, once they do, then they'll embrace it the same way everyone else does.
0: Exactly. The whole point of being in the rocking scene is you don't want to be one of the typical sheep like everybody else, dressing exactly the same way, but you're making
1: it
0: on the same way. You are an individual.
1: The thing is, like, my mum and dad used to get, looks from people because they turned up and they used to drive me everywhere.
0: Yeah.
1: Bless them. Thank you very much, mum and dad, if you ever if you're listening to this.
0: Yeah.
1: But they used to drive me everywhere and they didn't wear rocking clothes. They liked my dad liked rockabilly and stuff like that. But it wasn't his way of life.
0: Mm-hmm.
1: But why should he be frowned upon if he turns up to a club? Because if he likes the music, he likes the music at the end of the day.
0: Yeah, that's right. As long as they're paying the bills, it doesn't matter.
1: Exactly.
0: A lot of people put down what some people call fluffies.
1: Mm.
0: But, if it wasn't for them, a lot of the clubs were shut down a lot earlier.
1: Absolutely. Do you know what? Fair play to them. They probably dance more than some of the people that are meant to be the true people,
0: Exactly. Yeah.
1: And, I'd love to play a show where the whole dance floor is dancing rather than stand there like they're ordering fish and chips or something, So, without them, they have their part as well as everybody else.
0: Yeah,
1: so.
0: Exactly. Right, do you know what? Roy J. Martin. Now, you know Roy very well.
1: Absolutely.
0: Now, he used to be in an act in Holland called the Dueling Pianos.
1: Okay, yeah, I've heard of them.
0: Now... I would love to see Roy and you do that together.
1: I'd love to do that.
0: Yeah.
1: I remember,
0: would be so awesome.
1: I remember when we was at the Firebirds and he picked up either a right-handed... Is he left-handed?
0: He's left-handed,
1: I'm
0: yes.
1: left-handed, but you I are play guitar
0: well.
1: Right-handed.
0: Okay.
1: But he was playing a right-handed guitar...
0: Left-handed.
1: But the chords were backwards. The talent is unreal, And he was showing me some things on the piano and stuff.
0: Yeah.
1: It was great. He's a very, very talented person,
0: Yeah, do you know what? We went to Jackson in Tennessee.
1: Yeah.
0: And we went to the Carl Perkins Museum there. And
1: I'd love to go there.
0: They let us have a go with Carl Perkins' guitar.
1: Now,
0: I mean, it's a totally different attitude over there.
1: Yeah.
0: And obviously, we all held the guitar. And Roy... Being Roy, he got it, and he had it up the wrong way for him, and he still managed to play it.
1: Yeah, absolutely, yeah, that's what happened, yeah. When I saw him, he was playing a right-handed guitar.
0: Yeah, which is what this
1: but
0: was.
1: But the chords were back to front.
0: Yeah.
1: And I was going, how are you doing that? You've learnt the guitar two ways, you know? You can play a left-handed guitar and play a right-handed guitar with the chords all back to front.
0: Yeah.
1: It's crazy.
0: Yeah, I mean, you know, he came over and did a gig with Art Adams. And I was standing watching him, and I had Dave Thorncroft. Do you know Dave Thorncroft?
1: He
0: plays saxophone, but he's played for people like Johnny and the Hurricanes. He played for Rock House.
1: Yeah.
0: He's played for loads of people. I was standing with him and Bob Cotton from the Jets.
1: Mm.
0: And somebody just started improvising. And Roy, he didn't wait. He just, you know, started playing along with it. And Roy and Bob just turned around and said, that's how you can tell a real musician.
1: Yeah,
0: they don't need any sheet music. They just start playing along with it.
1: That's it, yeah.
0: And he's so good at that. Yeah, like yourself.
1: That's the thing. I mean, how I started, my first instrument was guitar.
0: Because
1: obviously, like I said earlier on, I was you know, I saw Elvis. I was like, I want to play an acoustic guitar like him. And you know, little did I know there was better guitar players out there. You know, Elvis weren't really a guitar player. But I learned of these guitar players. But you know, until I heard Jerry Lee Lewis, I went, I've got to play piano like that, because I'm never going to find a woman if I don't.
0: Did you watch Epic?
1: I did.
0: Elvis plays guitar in that properly.
1: He does, yeah.
0: Yeah.
1: Yeah, Elvis is, he is great.
0: He's a better guitar than people think,
1: yeah. You know, but I don't think he actually showed it, really.
0: No.
1: I think, you know, he was a bedroom player. He played the guitar, he also played the bass as well.
0: Yeah.
1: But.
0: And drums.
1: He played piano. I think he was all round good musically, you know. Yeah. Yeah. Great voice, everything. But you know, I went to watch that Epic with my dad and my brother, and what a film! You know, probably one of the best things I've seen for a long time.
0: Yeah.
1: You saw all the early 50s footage, and like, you know, you had some people on the scene going, "Oh, there weren't enough 50s footage." But I'm going, you know, he was great in the 70s as well.
0: Yeah,
1: I think he was just great all round. You know,
0: I mean, that's the thing. People ask me to play some of the 70s stuff.
1: Yeah.
0: But this is a rock and roll show.
1: Well, yeah, that's it.
0: And so I just played the rock and roll stuff he did in the 50s and some of the little 60s.
1: Well, that's
0: stuff,
1: it, yeah.
0: You know, because that was the rock and roll. You know, I'm not saying he wasn't good in the 70s, because he was.
1: I'm
0: a big Elvis fan. But unless I'm doing an Elvis special, I won't be playing the 70s
1: stuff. Well, yeah, rock and roll. Yeah. I think Elvis, obviously, he tried to move with the times when he got to the 70s.
0: Because,
1: you know, he was thinking to himself, you know, I can't be doing the same act that I've been doing.
0: That's right.
1: You know, he felt pigeonholed in a way.
0: Yeah.
1: You know, to rock and roll. So he went on, you know, you had your Beatles, you had all these different people coming out, and he, you know, he wanted to do songs a bit more along the same lines.
0: Yeah.
1: And I don't blame him, really. And, you know, regardless, he was still a big name in music, and he still is.
0: I mean, things like If I Can Dream, you know, you can't get any further away from rock and roll.
1: Exactly.
0: But it's an absolute classic.
1: Yeah.
0: It's probably one of my favourite Elvis songs.
1: Yeah, well, that's it.
0: But, you know, it's something I would never play on here, unfortunately, you know.
1: Yeah.
0: Yeah. You know, but it is a great track.
1: Yeah, absolutely.
0: Yeah. And, you know, getting back to Roy, when we were in The Wildest Cats, he was on the piano playing around, and Hayden Thompson comes over, and Hayden just turned around to him and said, "Oh, do you know this song?" And then the boys start doing it, and Hayden was pretending he didn't know how to play piano, and then all of a sudden he joined in with him.
1: Yeah, I've seen photos of Hayden playing the piano
0: with Roy. There's a video of Roy and Hayden together, and it's just amazing.
1: Maybe he played the piano on the Call Me Shorty.
0: Yeah,
1: that he did.
0: He probably did.
1: Because it's just a backing instrument on that. But
0: so let's play Roy. This is Roy's version of Midnight Blues.
1: Oh, great!
0: The old Charlie Rich song. But this features two of the key tones. Which is, you can't get any better.
1: Sean O'Keefe.
0: O'Keefe is on drums on this.
1: Yeah, he's.
0: And Jarrod is on bass, and they're both on backing vocals with him.
1: Kent boys.
0: Exactly. Let's have a listen, shall we? And he hasn't released this yet.
1: Really?
0: He should.

0: Good song.
1: Yeah, fantastic.
0: Fantastic version, isn't it? Yeah. Do you know what? When I was in America with Roy and Tilly, we went to a place called Muscle Shoals.
1: Yeah.
0: You ever heard of that?
1: Yeah. Is that in LA, is it?
0: In Alabama or something.
1: Oh, okay.
0: Yeah. We went to Fame Studios, where loads of famous records have been recorded. Mm. And we went to this jam session, and there was a guy there called Travis Wammack.
1: Who's
0: just passed away.
1: Great guitar player.
0: Yeah, absolutely brilliant. He was part of it, and Roy went up and started playing piano, and this guy just looked at him and he was like, wow, how does a guy like this know all this Charlie Rich stuff? And you know, and he went over, started joining in these little bongo things that he had, and got talking to him afterwards. Turned out he was Charlie Rich's manager.
1: Really?
0: How mad is that?
1: That's crazy, yeah.
0: Yeah, how mad is that? Right, Rudy Grizzell.
1: Yes.

0: Rudy Grizzell. You enjoy Rudy?
1: Absolutely, yeah, he's fantastic.
0: Yeah, going back to Sun again, isn't
1: he? Yeah, I mean, he did, I think he was it, he did Ducktail, didn't he?
0: Yes, he did do
1: did
0: a
1: he do
0: that?
1: Did he do it before Joe Clay? Or was it?
0: I think Joe Clay did it, no. Who was it did it? Link Davis did it first.
1: Really?
0: Link Davis wrote it.
1: Okay.
0: Yeah, because it's a Star Day record.
1: Yeah.
0: It was,
1: That's what Rudy recorded it on, Star Day.
0: Yeah, he did as well. Mm. I think it's something like Grasshopper Rock on the other side.
1: Yeah, I love that Star Day stuff. It's hard, really.
0: Some of it is brilliant.
1: Mm.
0: Some of it is too country for myself.
1: Absolutely, yeah. Country for me as well,
0: You know, I mean, everyone to their own, you know. But
1: I like some country music, but, you know, too much of it, I'm like, right, okay, let's put something rocking on now.
0: Yeah, exactly, yeah. Now, one of the other nice guys that we met at the Wildest Cats was Gene Summers.
1: Oh, I never got the chance to meet him.
0: He never did.
1: I was meant to be on the same bill as him for one show. Joanna Joe Newbon's Hot Rocks he did years ago. He booked Gene Summers to come over, so I was looking forward to it because I used to do School of Rock and Roll.
0: Yeah.
1: But I never got the chance to meet him.
0: Oh, such a nice guy. Mm. Yeah, he really was. Yeah. You know, I sent him a Christmas card one year, and he asked me for my address. So I gave it to him, and he sent me a Christmas card back, and I've still got that at home.
1: Oh,
0: I'm never going to get rid of that.

0: you go. Gene Summers. Good track.
1: Fantastic. Yeah. He's a killer all the way.
0: He was. He was another one. You know, he was absolutely brilliant. But as he got older, he started to lose his voice a little bit. You know, he couldn't move around the stage as much. But, you know, it was just the fact that he was there.
1: He was, like, semi-popular at the time, though, wasn't he?
0: He was, yeah.
1: He sort of made a name for himself in some form or another, but, you know, didn't quite get there as much as some of the other artists, but, he definitely was semi-famous among some people,
0: you know. Yeah, exactly. You know, there was so many sort of smaller artists that almost got there but just didn't.
1: Like
0: Don Woody.
1: Yeah, you know.
0: I mean, he was a famous DJ.
1: Yeah, I heard about that.
0: Yeah, I mean, he wrote, he wrote that song for Brenda Lee.
1: Yeah.
0: So what are you going to do for us next?
1: I hadn't quite thought about it right now, but...
0: But do you want to play another song first?
1: Let's do this one. Deep Ellum Blues.
0: Yeah.

0: really nice. Everyone's saying about how talented you are and how good your guitar, your piano playing is.
1: Oh, thank you very much.
0: Yeah, but what people don't see is you're a good guitar player too.
1: A little bit. I play a little bit.
0: Yeah.
1: I mean, I'd say I'm playing more guitar at home at the moment than I am piano.
0: Yeah.
1: It's because I'd like to, you know, be good at both. But I do say when you learn one instrument, it definitely gives you a hand in another instrument.
0: Yeah.
1: And piano, I think, is kind of a gateway to all instruments, really, because it's all kind of laid out for you.
0: Yeah.
1: But, you know, even some guitar players don't understand the piano, and they look at it and it's like, how can someone do that?
0: Yeah.
1: But I think the same with guitar. There's more notes on a guitar than there is a piano.
0: Really?
1: There is. Yeah. I love the guitar. I mean, it was my first instrument I wanted to pick up. I first started learning Luther Perkins picking, Johnny Cash's guitarist,
0: but that's
1: like easy compared to some stuff, you know.
0: Yeah.
1: But that helped you with the rockabilly picking, because that's the baseline of the rockabilly picking, but you've just got to add them bottom fingers in to create the melody with the stuff you're playing. But yeah, it's very intricate, but very clever.
0: Yeah. I mean, that's something that I've always said, you know, piano playing, there aren't that many piano players, especially good piano players, you know. Guitar players, there's a hell of a lot of good guitar players out there.
1: The thing is, I always think that there's a lot of good guitar players out there, but as a first look of an instrument, I feel like guitar people are more inclined to take, because it's a technically a cooler instrument, isn't it?
0: Well,
1: where people look at a piano and they go, that's a bit geeky, you know what I mean? But if you're playing like Jerry Lee Lewis, or playing like all these boogie woogie guys, you know what I mean?
0: Exactly.
1: Like Jules Holland as well, he's an idol of mine. But yes, Freddie Fingers Lee, if you can play piano like that, like I said, you know, I'll never find a woman if I can't play piano like that.
0: Exactly.
1: That's what I said. So
0: It
1: was my goal to play piano.
0: I mean, there's that very famous picture of like all the pianos mounted on top of each other, and there's Little Richard, there's Jerry Lee, Fats Domino.
1: Yeah, and there's like a little guy on top who's in the Monkees or something.
0: Yeah, something like that.
1: Yeah.
0: That's absolutely amazing. And they must all be standing there playing them as well.
1: Yeah, that's it. You had a big grand at the bottom.
0: That's it.
1: You know, it was great.
0: Yeah, it's just a mental. Do you

0: Lovely. Thank you for that. That's really all right. Good. Do you know we're already halfway through the show?
1: That's amazing.
0: It's just mad, isn't it? You know, the amount of people that have come down here, you know, like Rob Tyler. Rob Tyler.
1: Of course, yeah.
0: And, you know, he came down here and said, oh, I might not be able to stay very long because he was nervous.
1: Yeah.
0: And the time 10 o'clock came round, he was like, where did that go? He said, you know, give us a call sometime, we'll come and do it again.
1: Yeah,
0: but
1: that's it.
0: Unfortunately, it's never happened since, but he keeps promising to come back down. So that would be quite cool.
1: Yeah, that'd be great. Yeah.
0: Now, how about some Lou Williams?
1: Yes.

0: There you go. Lou Williams and Paymaster. Dylan has just seen your message. Dylan?
1: Thank you very much. I can play more blues for you if you like.
0: Yeah, he loves when I play all that sort of stuff.
1: Yeah, I love blues, you know, foundations and stuff, but yeah. I can play more blues, yeah.
0: Yeah, Winoni, stuff like that.
1: Yeah, Winoni Harris and that. Yeah. Oh, I love rhythm and blues and everything.
0: Come on, play some.

0: Good. I love that. That's so good. Have you seen this message from Kylie?
1: No, I haven't.
0: Have a look at that.
1: Oh, yes, on the comment, yeah.
0: Yeah.
1: Well, thanks. Such kind words.
0: Yeah. We made Jan cringe. Come on, Jan.
1: Come on, Jan. Get with it.
0: You got to come over, Jan. You got to come on the
1: show.
0: Don't
1: be a plonker all your life.
0: We got to get him over, and you're going to back him.
1: I will do. Absolutely. Yeah.
0: Yeah, Jan can. We'll get a drummer.
1: Yeah.
0: You know, I'm sure we can find
1: someone walking about on the street.
0: Yeah, exactly.
1: With a drum kit.
0: Yeah, exactly. Yeah, we'll get Nigel up here. Yeah. Nigel will come and play drums. I'm sure we can find someone to play guitar as well. So, yeah, good fun though.
1: Yeah, absolutely.
0: So what are you going to do next? Are you going to do some of the more upbeat rhythm and blues?
1: Yeah, I can do. Let's do... I'm just trying to think off the top of my head now.

at the Chicken Shack. 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They all get together, stay all night in at the Chicken Shack. At the Chicken Shack.

0: at the Chicken Shack. At the Chicken Shack right down in New Orleans.
1: Go. Nice. And just prove we've got live music in the studio tonight. Yeah. And it's good fun. Are you enjoying yourself, Dylan?
0: Absolutely, yeah. Yeah. I'm just trying to think of all these tunes off the top of my head.
1: Yeah. Ladies and gentlemen, just in case you don't know, this is Dylan Kirk live in the studio.
0: Pleasure to be with you and pleasure to meet you.
1: Yeah. And Dylan Kirk is back. He's going to be doing gigs up and down the country. So anyone that wants to book him, get in touch. I'll be his manager for him. We'll get him out there.
0: Get the contract out.
1: Right, now, especially for Trudy. Now, coming off of your remark, Trudy, this is Dickie Lee. We don't know if this is rocking, but listen to the lyrics. Oh. That does sound very... No, I think we'll leave that one. Yeah. Actually, we'll play Rubber Biscuit by The Chips.

0: cry, the hubbin' and the gundam.
1: Hmm, what you want for nothing? A rubber biscuit?
2: Do do do bom.
0: Cow cow.
3: Go Rubber Biscuit by the Chips, absolutely brilliant record on Josie Records. How about that? I even remember that one. Yeah, and it's absolutely brilliant having you up here. Could you know just talk chatting all about music?
4: That's
3: I love
4: it. Yeah,
3: you know.
4: It's a long needed conversation that I wanted to have. So
3: yeah, we've been talking about it so long, haven't we?
4: Yeah, that's it. Yeah,
3: yeah. I do. I've still got that video of you. Was it New Year's Eve or something?
4: Oh, I don't know.
3: You was out with one of my work colleagues.
4: Oh, right.
3: Yeah, I think you were slightly...
4: tipsy.
3: Yeah, slightly tipsy. Slightly. But obviously, now, we have had a little chat about this, haven't we?
4: Yeah.
3: Now, you've told me that you know, things, and you've cut back a bit as well.
4: Mm-hmm.
3: So, you know, you know, because you know that, you know, on the scene, it's okay to drink. Everybody drinks.
4: Mm-hmm.
3: But you know, you drink after you've done your show.
4: Yeah, of course.
3: Yeah, it's the more professional thing to do.
4: Yeah, of course.
3: But you know,
4: yeah.
3: Being a young lad, everybody does it.
4: Do you know what? I used to do it just to cut loose a little bit and just kind of, because I used to be the most nervous person in the world.
3: Yeah,
4: like,
3: yeah.
4: And it was just a way of a coping method, I suppose, to deal with, you know, all the eyes on you, and you know, I couldn't deal with that a lot at first.
3: Yeah.
4: So I got through that.
3: By using drink.
4: Yeah.
3: I totally get that. You know, I mean, you look at people like Cavan Grogan. You know, I
4: bottle
3: mean,
4: of whiskey before he went on the show.
3: Well, he'd do it, a whole bottle of whiskey throughout the show.
4: Yeah.
3: You know, I mean, at the end of the show, he'd be falling over.
4: Yeah.
3: And
4: that's
3: deemed to be okay.
4: I know, there's loads of bands that do it. You know, it ain't just me, you know.
3: No, nobody's having a go at you.
4: Yeah.
3: You know, we've all have our demons, you know. And, you know, you're trying to move on from that.
4: Absolutely. I've had demons on my shoulder for a long time.
3: Yeah. You're moving on, which is good.
4: Mm.
3: You know, you're trying to get back out there, hence tonight.
4: Yeah, that's it.
3: You know, to do.
4: And it's a pleasure to get out there and just...
3: And play.
4: Play for people, you know, anyone that's tuned in. It's an absolute pleasure to be playing for people that, you know...
3: Yeah.
4: Especially yourself, and you invited me here. It's been great.
3: You know, you've always been welcome, you know that. You know, it's... You know, like 10 years is a bit too long.
4: Yeah.
3: Don't leave it another 10 years before you come back.
4: I won't do. I'm only down the road.
3: Yeah, exactly.
4: Down
3: it's
4: the
3: not
4: road
3: far,
4: a piece.
3: Is it? Yeah, down the road a piece. There you go.
4: Next
3: song for you.
4: Shall we do it?
3: Go for it.
4: Now, where you were going when I saw you walking down the street the other night? Oh, I wasn't going nowhere. I just been where I was going. Oh, yeah, man. I would sure like to latch on some of that good boogie-woogie tonight. You mean some of that bad boogie? That's what I mean. Yeah, that's what I mean. Now-

0: Come on, dig a man like an old steam drill. Come on with me, boys, before they lose the lease. It's just down the road, down the road, down the road, down the road, down the road, down the road of peace.
1: There you go. Absolutely brilliant version. Love that. Everyone keeps saying how good you're sounding.
2: Oh, thank you.
1: You know, it's good. And do you know one thing you haven't done yet?
2: What's that?
1: Breathless.
2: Breathless? I can do Breathless for you.
1: Go for it.
2: It's been a long time since I've done Breathless. It does leave you breathless singing it.
1: It does.
2: But let's give it a go.

breathless sigh. 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

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Ooh, baby, crazy. You're much too much. Honey, I can't even love you enough. It's

0: Breathless.
1: Great. I enjoyed that. Yeah, Jerry Lee is, you know, it's what everyone, it's the epitome of rock and roll, really, Jerry Lee, isn't he? You know, especially with the piano.
0: I think that's why I love him so much, because I don't know.
1: Yeah.
0: I think he was like, you know what people call punk rock?
1: Yeah.
0: I think he was the punk rock of rock and roll, really, as well as Gene Vincent.
1: Yeah.
0: You know, Johnny Kidd and the Pirates.
1: Yeah.
0: They had just a different element about them that made rock and roll, I think, what rock and roll was, you know, what it deserved to be, you know?
1: Yeah, exactly.
0: Yeah.
1: Right, let's give you a bit of break. Now, you were saying in the back of the car, you were listening to Elvis.
0: Yes.
1: So, should we play some Elvis?
0: Yes.

0: great song.
1: Absolutely beautiful song. Yeah,
0: it's beautiful. Nice piano behind it.
1: Absolutely.
0: You know, that's just nothing to do with rock and roll at all.
1: Nah. But it's just a great ballad in general, great, I believe.
0: Yeah,
1: you know.
0: Yeah. Right now, we were talking about some gospel.
1: Yes.
0: Elvis did gospel like you wouldn't believe.
1: Of course.
0: Yeah. Now everyone goes on about the How Great Thou Art album, but for me, the His Hand in Mine is the album for me.
1: Mm-hmm.
0: There's some great tracks on that, like this one. Joshua.

0: Johnny Burnett Trio. Can't beat them, can you?
1: No, absolute staple.
0: Yeah, you know, I mean, there is a story that in the, was it the housing association that Elvis was in?
1: Was that the Lauderdale Courts?
0: I think it was the Lauderdale Courts, yeah. He joined together with a couple of other guys and they talked about forming a band together.
1: Mm.
0: And it was Elvis, Johnny Burnett and Lee Denson.
1: Wow.
0: Yeah.
1: That's crazy.
0: Yeah. And the only reason it didn't happen, they fell out over girls. Of course. But yeah, wouldn't that have been awesome? Huh?
1: Yeah, that would have been.
0: But can you imagine any of them doing backing vocals? Johnny Burnett, definitely.
1: Front
0: Elvis.
1: Man.
0: Yeah.
1: Lee Denson, front man.
0: Elvis, front man. You know, yeah. You can't imagine any of them doing backing vocals, really.
1: No, no. Elvis was pretty good at backing vocals. Well, yeah. Doing his gospel-y sort of stuff. You know what I mean? But
0: yeah,
1: he had to be the front man.
0: He did, yeah. Now, a day or so ago, we woke up to the news that Tasha Lee Coggan had passed away. You knew her?
1: I believe I'd run into her a couple of times.
0: Yeah,
1: along,
0: she's,
1: you know,
0: a well-known DJ that's been on the scene for a long, long time.
1: Mm.
0: You know, I mean, we all sort of friends with her on Facebook. You know, it's not somebody I don't think I'd ever come face to face with, but it's one of those faces that everybody knows.
1: Yeah,
0: and I've just been told that she actually made a record.
1: Oh wow!
0: So this is Tasha Lee Coggan with the Enforcers. Let's have a listen.

0: There you go, Tasha Lee Cogan, and she will be sadly missed.
1: Absolutely.
0: You know, been on the scene for many years. Yeah, very good DJ. So yeah, and Daryl's band, of course, the Enforcers.
1: Of course, yeah.
0: Who you worked with quite a lot.
1: Mm.
0: Yeah. Oh, look at this. Look, we're even getting on Facebook now. Look. Yeah. So yeah, Jan is playing it to his neighbours. Very nice. Right, come on then, play Jan something now, something else. So yeah, Jan, you've got to come to the studio. You've got to come and join us. What are you going to play us then?
1: Well, I was going to play you an Elvis tune. I don't know whether to do an upbeat one or a slower one.
0: How about one of each?
1: I could do both.
0: Yeah,
1: absolutely.
0: Go for it. Well.

0: And obviously that's an old Sun track, isn't it?
1: That is, yeah.
0: Because they started trying it out at Sun Records.
1: Mm.
0: You know, there's, I believe there's a bit of tape of Scotty Moore doing the tryout for that song.
1: Yes.
0: So,
1: There's a few songs like, obviously, that they did it. They re-released some Sun stuff on the RCA label,
0: they
1: like
0: did,
1: Milk
0: yeah.
1: Cow Blues
0: yeah,
1: and stuff.
0: Yeah, yeah, yeah. They were all released straight away in America.
1: Yeah.
0: The five singles were re-released.
1: Mm.
0: But then over the sort of, until about 65, they were releasing the odd Sun track, you know, like When It Rains, It Really Pours.
1: Yeah, yeah, yeah.
0: They, you know, I think that was on Elvis for Everybody or something in 63, 64, roughly. I can't remember the exact date, but that sort of time. And they thought they'd run out of all the Sun stuff, but when they looked on the, you know, if you, the legendary performer, there's a photograph there of one of the masters that they got from Sun Records, and it had written on there, Satisfied, the song.
1: Really?
0: But they cannot find the tape anywhere.
1: Wow.
0: But, you know, the box said it was actually on there, so it was actually recorded.
1: Yeah.
0: You know, that would be something to hear that.
1: Yeah, absolutely.
0: You know, I mean, there's been years...
1: I bet there's loads of stuff that hasn't reached the surface, do you know what I mean?
0: Yeah, I mean, yeah, there's always going to be something. Mm. You know, there's lots of rumours, like Uncle Pen, things like that were recorded.
1: Mm.
0: But who knows?
1: Yeah.
0: You know, whether they actually turn up. You know, I mean, you talk to people like Scotty Moore, and he said, you know, when they were going out doing, in the early days, they were doing things like Rock Around the Clock.
1: I also heard something about so you know the years like where Elvis was getting to his final point and stuff, that he was due to do another record where he'd be recording some of Jody Reynolds' tunes like Endless Sleep and stuff like that.
0: Yeah.
1: But obviously he never got the chance to do that.
0: No.
1: But imagine Elvis doing Endless Sleep. What that could have sounded like.
0: Yeah, I mean, you know, Elvis did a lot of the old doo-wop tracks.
1: Yeah, yeah.
0: You know, I mean, Little Darling, stuff like that.
1: Yeah.
0: Yeah. Witchcraft was the old Spiders track.
1: Yeah, that's it.
0: Little Egypt was a Coasters track.
1: Little Egypt's a great song.
0: Yeah.
1: I like that song.
0: Yeah. Right, what are you going to do for us next then? And before you start, Jan, what key is this in? So Jan can play along.
1: Oh, of course. I'm still yet to find out what I want to do. What should I do?
0: You're going to do the up-tempo Elvis, you said.
1: Let's do an up-tempo Elvis tune.
0: What key do you
1: do? Big Hunk of Love in the key of C, Jan, if you're listening.

0: Very nice. Very nice. Can you do me a favour? Do one more song.
1: Mm-hmm.
0: Obviously, we're going to be doing more songs, obviously. But especially for Kylie.
1: Yes.
0: Can you do Great Balls of Fire?
1: I certainly can.

Raises great balls of fire. I let the love cause I thought it was funny. You came along and you moved me, honey. I changed my mind, you're looking fine. Cutting this courageous great balls of

0: goodness gracious, great balls of fire.
1: Great version. Like that. Do you know what I've suddenly thought? 2 days ago, it was Tilly's birthday. Now, the very first time...
0: Happy birthday, Tilly.
1: Yeah. Yeah, I won't say how old she was, but she's older than me. So she's my cougar. Now, the very first song that Roy ever did on the show was Go Cat Go, Please Mama Please.
0: Mm.
1: Any chance you can do that, especially for Tilly?
0: I mean, yeah, I think I know some of the lyrics. I'll try it.
1: Go for it. Go on.

0: never done that one before, but that was good enough.
1: That was very good. Yeah, I mean, you know, we're throwing all this stuff at you, and you're still managing most of it, you know.
0: Trying, desperately.
1: You're doing really well. You know, I mean, considering, you know, it's just off the cuff.
0: Yeah, I've never played that one before.
1: Yeah, so, you know, it just shows. Anyone out there that wants to book Dylan, you know, get in touch with him through Facebook. You're on Facebook and other social media, of course.
0: Of course.
1: Yeah, get in touch, and he's got a band, I'm sure.
0: I've got a band. I've always got my bass player, he's always stuck by my side, but I've got two new great musicians that's just joined the board.
1: Mm-hmm.
0: And I'm looking forward to doing more shows with them guys. If anyone wants to book us, just let me know, and I'll be happy to help and do the gig for you, absolutely.
1: Yeah. Lovely, yeah, so we're going to give you a little bit of a break, how about that?
0: That's all right, man.
1: Yeah, how about some Bobby Lee Trammell?
0: Absolutely, let's go for it.

0: There you go, Glen Glen. Yeah. Everybody's moving. Another one that's sadly no longer with us.
1: He had a great catalogue of songs.
0: He did, you know, and he was friends with people like Elvis and everything. You know.
1: Yeah, you've seen the pictures and stuff with him.
0: I became friends with Rocky Burnett, and he was telling me about stories about, you know, Elvis coming round, and you just don't think they were sitting there playing guitar and that, you know. It's different times.
1: Yeah.
0: You know, it's just mental, isn't it?
1: Yeah.
0: Right, now we were talking earlier about the Bumble Boogie.
1: Yes.
0: And, you know, Winifred Atwell.
1: Yes.
0: Because what's his name? That's the other guy that played piano. Liberace.
1: Liberace,
0: He does a version of Bumble Boogie. It's very fast as well, you know. But I like some of Winifred Atwell's other stuff as well.
1: Yeah, I do.
0: So I'm going to play the Big Ben Boogie.
1: Let's go.

0: Winifred Atwell. Now, what's your thoughts on that as a piano player?
1: Yeah, I wouldn't even attempt that. That's very, very complex. It's very, very good, though. Yeah. Very, very good.
0: Yeah. She was an absolutely brilliant pianist.
1: Yeah. I wish, that's what I want to be like.
0: Yeah.
1: You know, you just got to keep going, though.
0: Exactly.
1: That's it.
0: I mean, that's the thing, you know, with people like yourself and Roy and, you know, and other piano players, they always seem to want to go off and play guitar because they get fed up playing piano. But that is the reason that people come to see you.
1: Yeah, that's
0: it. You know, because it is that little bit different from, you know, there's just a bundle of guitar players, you know, and some of them are very good, very, very good, you know.
1: The way I learn is kind of improvisation almost.
0: Yeah.
1: So I just play and play and play.
0: Yeah.
1: And in hopes that I'm just going to get better and better and better.
0: Exactly.
1: But, you know, when I feel like I hit a brick wall and I'm like, you know, everything's sounding the same now, I'm going to go and play the guitar for the next month or so.
0: I'll get that.
1: And then when you come back with a fresh mind. So.
0: Yeah, but, you know, that's what people expect to hear you play.
1: Yeah, of course.
0: You know.
1: I'll never go on stage and do... just not have a piano there, you know. I've got to have it.
0: Yeah.
1: It's my instrument.
0: Exactly. You know, it's what everybody knows you for.
1: That's
0: you
1: it.
0: You know, doing the Jerry Lee and all that sort of stuff.
1: Mm.
0: And I'm shocked that you've never done Freddie Fingers Lee.
1: Do you know what? I listen to his music, but, you know, I haven't delved into, you know, playing it at home or anything like that, or in my stage show, but, you know, I'd definitely like to give it a go.
0: Do you know what? We're going to have to play something.
1: Absolutely.
0: Yeah.
1: I mean, he does Lights Out and stuff. I've had a go at Lights Out and stuff, but.
0: Yeah. I mean, you know, I mean, is it the One-Eyed Boogie or something?
1: Yeah, One-Eyed Boogie Boy and.
0: Yeah. There's just loads
1: Frantic.
0: He does so much

0: The Dip Tap Boogie. What are you rating on that?
1: Very good. Lightning fingers, man. And with one eye.
0: Yes.
1: You know.
0: Yeah, glass eye.
1: I don't know whether it's left or his right, but both hands are going strong.
0: Yeah. Do you know what? You've got to come back in about 2 or 3 months' time. You've got to learn a couple of Freddie Fingers songs when you come back.
1: Yes, definitely.
0: Like this one. Yeah?
1: Yeah.

0: Good song.
1: Absolutely fantastic.
0: Yeah. You enjoyed that?
1: The One-Eyed Boogie Boy.
0: Yeah, exactly. Do you know what? I think with you on piano and singing and Jan on guitar, that would work.
1: Yeah, that would be a... We should do a Freddie Fingers tribute there.
0: Yeah, definitely. That would be very cool. Definitely. Come on, Jan. You've got to come
1: Me
0: over.
1: And Carly have spoke about it before, definitely.
0: Really?
1: Yeah, we should definitely get it together.
0: We've got to make it work, haven't we?
1: Absolutely. Yeah.
0: Do you know what? With having you in here, we haven't played Jerry Lee. We got to play some Jerry Lee.
1: Yeah.
0: Right, well, I've chosen one already. Yeah. What's your favourite Jerry Lee track?
1: That is so hard to tell. You know,
0: name a Jerry Lee track.
1: I Believe in You.
0: I Believe in You.
1: 1960s, but the piano solo is absolutely rapid.
0: I'll have a look and see if I've got it. I'm not guaranteeing I've got it, but
1: it's on Smash Records.
0: Is it?
1: I believe, yeah.
0: Yeah, I'll have a look. But we'll start off with Rocking My Life Away.
1: Let's go with that.

you'll soon be gone. That's what they say.

0: go. We put it right. We played some Jerry Lee. Actually, that's a very good track. I like that. I've never heard that before.
1: It's a great song, yeah. It's one of my favourites.
0: Yeah. See, it just proves I don't even know half the stuff. I've got my own laptop. Yeah. It's a great track. Now, what's your opinion on instrumentals?
1: Instrumentals, I love instrumentals. Yeah. You know, there are some great piano ones. Mm-hmm. But I listen to, obviously, all the boogie-woogie stuff, like... Yeah. Albert Ammons and stuff, but I love guitar instrumentals, Dwayne Eddy, Link Gray, you know, Dick Dale, and even more than that, you know, Raunchy, Bill Justice, and all that sort of stuff. I do love instrumentals.
0: Yeah, I'm in the Shadows, all stuff like
1: that.
0: Yeah, all that sort of stuff as well. I always listen to all them. I love all
1: the stuff you can drive to and feel really cool, do you know what I mean?
0: Exactly,
1: as you're doing it.
0: Yeah. Right, well, the next track, there was a psychobilly band called Frantic Vermin.
1: Okay.
0: Now, if you've ever listened to them, you wouldn't even think it's the same band. Now, they are real, real psychobilly. The guitar player or the bass player, I can't remember which he is a friend of mine from Holland. He's moved to Germany now. But he loves his Joe Meek and his British rock and roll. And he goes to a place called Summerlees Beach down in Cornwall.
1: Okay.
0: And he wanted to do an instrumental based on the Shadows, or that type of music.
1: Yeah.
0: So you have a listen to this. This is Summerlees Beach by Frantic Vermin.

0: go. Summerlee's Beach. Frantic vermin. Not what you expected.
1: It doesn't sound very frantic or vermin to me. It sounded quite cool to me, yeah. Honest.
0: It's a very good track, isn't
1: yeah,
0: it?
1: Yeah, very good. Yeah, yeah, could definitely pitch that in a Western film or something. Yeah,
0: yeah. Exactly, yeah. Yeah, like I say, it's very Meek-esque.
1: It is, yeah.
0: You know.
1: Right. Joe Meek used to record stuff in his toilet,
0: in
1: didn't
0: his bathroom,
1: in
0: yeah.
1: In his bathroom.
0: Yeah, yeah, we've all been up there.
1: He was ahead of time,
0: he was a bit mad, wasn't he?
1: He was.
0: Yeah. Well, we're going to play the Ketones for Manu, who's listening in over in Holland. So.
1: Much respect to the Ketones. Yeah.

That's the Ketones there. We got one more song, and then it's going to be back to Dylan, of course. This is Simon Scott and the Little Roys.

0: That's Simon Scott and the Leroys. And I've got a big thumbs up from both people in the studio with me for that one as well. Yeah. Right, now we've got just under 10 minutes. So, Dylan, it's over to you.
1: Okay.
0: Now, Dylan, before we start, now, I've got been asked, did I say hi to you from Nige? Yeah, I did, didn't I?
1: Yes, I believe I can see your message.
0: Yeah.
1: Anyway, Nige. Hello, Nige.
0: Yeah.
1: Nice to see you. Nice to see you popping up.
0: Yes. And he should be up here, shouldn't he?
1: Be up here having a boogie.
0: Yeah, exactly. He should be up here strolling. He's the king of the strolls.
1: Strollers. Oh, there we go.
0: Yeah. Not. And also, I've been asked, did I talk to you about, you know, was it okay for me to say everything that I've said to you?
1: Yeah, that's fine.
0: Yeah.
1: Yeah.
0: Yeah.
1: Absolutely.
0: Yeah. Just get all those demons out and get out there gigging.
1: I'll talk about it. I mean, I think it's already out there in the open anyway.
0: Exactly.
1: Do you know what I mean? So,
0: yeah.
1: You know,
0: yeah.
1: I can't really hide from it. I've just got to go out and play at the end of the day.
0: Exactly. Yeah. We get, you know, get you some gigs and, you know, maybe we can get you a gig on Sheppey. That'd be nice.
1: Yeah, that'd be good. Absolutely.
0: Yeah. Right. What are you going to play for us?
1: Oh, I need to think now. Let's do just one that's come to my head.
0: Go for it.

misunderstood. Well, everything I do, well, I sure do it good. Well, I got a woman, mean as she can be. Sometimes I think she's just about mean as me.

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Oh yeah, I got me a woman. I said I have got me a woman.

0: Very nice, very nice. So what are you going to finish with?
1: Let's do a Charlie Rich number. Whether I get this right or not, we'll have give it a go. This is called Who Will the Next Fool Be?
0: Oh, yes.

0: There you go. Just to prove it's all live. A big thank you to Dylan for coming in today.
1: Thank you very much, Dave. It's been an absolute pleasure.
0: Yeah. And his lovely girlfriend for bringing him over as well. Even though she's been very quiet, hiding in the corner. It's been good. And don't forget, everyone, I won't be here next week. I'll be back in 2 weeks. And Dylan, I'm sure you're going to be back very soon.
1: Let's hope so.
0: You're not going to leave it another 10 years, are you?
1: No, not this time.
0: Right, see you guys next time. Bye for now.
1: Thank you.

Welcome to This Is My Country of Alan Hare, playing old and new country. Well, actually, I'm not playing any old country today, so I don't know why I said that. It's all going to be new stuff today because it's just such a big backlog, as usual, of stuff. Jeff Batson there, Somebody's Someone. Now, my featured album is by Ashley Flynn and the River Tears. It's called Good Morning Sunshine, and so this is the title track.

Two tracks there from my featured album, which is Ashley Flynn and the River Tears. It's called Good Morning Sunshine, and that was Deep River Hollow and Good Morning Sunshine. I try and play as many as possible tracks from a featured album so you get a good feel of the album, whether you want to buy it or not. Anyway, here's a new one from the Wilder Blue and Tracy Bird, who's an older country singer. This is Texas Woman.

that was making me squirm, and they asked me, what does quality mean to you? Well, now the night before, I'd stayed up too late, and I reckon I still wasn't thinking quite straight, because I accidentally just told them the truth. I said, Texas women

0: Well, the big boss just leaned back in his chair and gave me a long, steady stare. And he said,
1: son, you don't know this about me, but I've seen George Strait play Green Hall, and I've been to the Cattle Baron's Ball, and I'd have to say I wholeheartedly agree about them Texas women.

Lee Ann Kelly there, great new one from her, Roll 'Em. And before that, Tracy Byrd and the Wild of Blue, Texas Woman. Here's Robert Eskridge now and Simple Things.

My featured album there, Ashley Flynn and the River Tears, could. It was called Good Morning Sunshine. That was Love Is in Ember and Tilly Jane Ridge. Now here's Emma Jane. She's got a new album out. Not as countryist in places, in a bit modern at times, but she does a bit of everything. And this is a new song from it, Growing Pains. But she's great. Used to come in on many a live session, but now she's moved back to Scotland. There's not much chance of getting her in these days, which is a real shame.

0: be nice.
1: Dolly Parton there, Always Choose to Be Nice. And before that, Emma Jane, new one from her, Growing Pains, a new album coming out. Here's Girls Next Door, When the Water's Down, and you're listening to This Is My Country with Alan Hare.

was the Chad Cook Band bringing country back, and before that, When the Water's Down, Girls Next Door. You're listening to This Is My Country with Alan here. So playing only newer stuff because I've just got such a backlog, and probably back to older stuff next week. And now here's Willie Nelson and Working Man Blues.

Cody Lee there, and Run To Me, and before that Willie Nelson, Working Man. Now Midland have got a new album coming out, and this is a track from it, Shooting Memories With Tequila. I do like Midland, band from Texas, they still keep to their traditional roots, great band.

Sarah Ritchie's there and Preston D. Barnes. Here comes Goodbye, and before that, Midland shooting memories with tequila. Back to my featured album, Ashley Flynn and the River Tears. It's called Good Morning Sunshine, and here's another track from it, Much Too Proud.

Two tracks there from my featured album by Ashley Flynn and the River Tears. Good Morning Sunshine, it's called. That was Little Red and Much Too Proud. Let's have a new one from Mo Pitney. This is Fiddle Around. Interviewed him many years ago. He's such a lovely guy and does some great songs.

three songs in the row there for me, getting a bit carried away, wasn't I there? That's a great cover by Sam Coe of Wicked Game, the old Chris Isaak song. Before that, we had The Bree, or The Bray, Born to Run, and before that, Mo Pitney, Fiddle Around. His new one from Kenny Chesney, Carry On.

Charles Wesley Goodwin and Luke Combs there, Better That Way. And before that, Kenny Chesney, Carry On. Back to my featured album, Ashley Flynn and the River Tears. It's Good Morning Sunshine, it's called. This is another track from it, Shake the Stranger.

two more tracks there from my featured album by Ashley Flynn and the River Tears called Good Morning Sunshine. That was Don't Leave Me Lonesome and Shake the Stranger. As I say, I try and play most of the tracks of the featured album. Might get all of them in on the show. I mean, there's 11 tracks on this album, but you might want to buy it and listen to it and enjoy it, or you might not. Anyway, you're listening to This Is My Country with Alan Hare playing. It's just new stuff this week because there's just so much stuff out. I do like this one, Liz Clark, Free Jobs.

I think that's a great little song, isn't it? Under the Texas Sky, Paige Lewis. And before that, Liz Clark, Three Jobs. Right, here's Brittany Spencer now. This is bigger than the song, the piano version of it, and you're listening to This Is My Country with Alan Hare.

New one there from the Old Crow Medicine Show with Molly Tuttle, Last American Waltz. And before that, Brittany Spencer, Better Than the Song, a piano version of it. Here's Gabby Barrett now, Growing Up, Raising You.

Nick Edwards there, Grown Men Shouldn't Cry, and before that, Gabby Barrett, Growing Up, Raising You. Here's Brian Mars, this is Tequila Summer.

0: Brian Mars there with Tequila Summer, and you've been listening to This Is My Country with Alan Hare. Don't forget to look me up on Facebook, Alan Hare, or there is This Is My Country Facebook page. 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